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3: Yeah, and Gen Z encouraged this. Colleges are now doing frat darties, and we'll talk about that coming up next. Also, we got to debate who's the better actor, Tom Cruise or Leonardo DiCaprio.
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0: We're in a unique territory for colleges. It's Nightly with Jade and Tyler. Jade, be honest. In college, did you party a lot? Did you do some crazy partying? Or were you more just chill, laid back, went to school, got it done?
1: Not really. I love to be at a party, hanging out with my little circle, seeing if my crush was finna pull up. But I didn't even drink till my 22nd birthday, and I hated it. 21st birthday, I bought so many handles, so many bottles. They were for my friends. But I will tell you, when my sister was at the University of Georgia, I cried tears. I was so scared. Every time I clicked on her Snapchat, it looked like that was going to be her last night on Earth. The things that I saw her doing were just too wild. And as a big sister, I was clutching my pearls, but I didn't get too crazy.
0: Well, now the latest trend on college campuses is a wellness darty.
1: Break that down for me, because what the hell is a darty?
0: So that's a daytime party, which I like. I'm down for daytime boozing, but it doesn't have booze. Instead, it's got Pilates, yoga, a run, an ice bath, or maybe getting a coffee or a matcha afterwards.
1: This is so like influencer effect coded. I'm actually getting jealous now that we didn't have this when I was in school. Pushing health, positivity, and wellness. You gotta love it. That's a parent's dream, sending their kids off to college.
0: Apparently, they're picking up popularity at schools like the University of Miami, Florida, Syracuse, University of Alabama. So some pretty big schools. I don't see frats ever going away, but I do see a bigger number of people having wellness darties.
1: Like, I'm so tickled by that, thinking about the boys. Like, hey, let's go get some matcha and don't forget to bring the yoga mat. Kind of living for it. Definitely a long way from where millennials were. I guess it's no like Project X as well. Yeah, shout out to the frats for holding down the old recipes.
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0: It's Nightly with Jade and Tyler. And Jade, you would say your guy, your man is a man's man, right?
1: As soon as I met him, I stopped calling my dad for all of the little things in life and just started asking my man. That's what I knew.
0: So according to the folks at Glamour, they put signs on telling that he's a man. He's like a man. The first one knows when a suit is required. He owns one. Wears it without complaining.
1: Knowing how to dress for the occasion is definitely an important thing. Because let's be real, people judge. And it's nothing more embarrassing than having a man that is embarrassing you just because of his fit.
0: Your mother loves him?
1: It just ain't gonna work if she don't.
0: He drives fast, but safe enough that can let you fall asleep on a passenger side.
1: That's a funny one. Sometimes my man be driving like we in a golf cart, and I'm like, whoa.
0: Every so often, you catch a glimpse of the little boy he used to be.
1: That is my favorite freaking one you just named on this list. It literally makes my heart stop. Yes, love that.
0: And is able to carry a child on his shoulders without bumping her or his head on a door frame. We've talked about this before. I'm an emotional guy. I've cried in front of her many times, but I always tell her, I'll fight a tiger. I'll fight a bear. I don't care. I'll rip its head off with my bare hands.
1: I'm not going to lie. You just raised the bar with that one.
0: That's me. I'm a man.
1: You're ready to go toe-to-toe in the jungle with a bear or a lion over the love of your life. Lady, if he's not texting you back, you got to dead him after hearing this.

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1: And you're hearing my new song here first, Hate That I Made You Love Me. With your evening vibe, Nightly with Jade and Tyler.

0: A couple of people around us are starting to get a little sick. I'm getting a tickle in my throat. And you know, every time the seasons change, allergies on deck. And rumors of the strep are moving around. Are you feeling all right? Because I'm starting to get scared that I'm going to lose my voice within the next week.
1: No, my terrible time, and it's getting worse and worse every year. And I take 1,900 pills. I got the eye drops. I got the nose spray.
0: Yep.
1: April, May, I am miserable. So you might be carrying the show for 2 months, Jade.
0: Pollen is no freaking joke, for real. And I'm just like, please, Lord, I do not want to kick off the fall with strep throat.

0: So last Monday night at Arrowhead Stadium in Kansas City, we saw Tom Cruise next to Taylor Swift. But what you didn't see is Leonardo DiCaprio was also in the same suite, just hiding in the back.
1: She's about to have the most litty, basically VIP section of all suites in football history ever.
0: Well, we know Leo. He always goes around with the baseball cap and his face covered. He likes to be out of the spotlight, but he wants to be everywhere. And that got me thinking, Tom Cruise and Leo, who's the best actor? Because they both have legendary careers up to this point.
1: Whew, I don't even know if you can compare them. I love Titanic. I love Wolf on Wall Street. Iconic roles. Tom, this man has like broken his ankles and continued filming, jumped out of planes, done so much stuff that is like, they're like, Tom, you don't have to do this. We have specialized people that can be your stunt double. And he's like, never. And he still has that attitude today. He rarely does interviews, but he actually just did one like last week with GQ. And I'm just like, this man is unstoppable. That's a hard comparison. Who do you give it to?
0: I would say actor-wise, Leo, because he's been in films like The Departed, Wolf of Wall Street, which is one of my favorite movies of all time. Also, what was the movie where he got thrown in jail and he didn't know where he was and he was confused? What was that movie? The Lighthouse? He got captured there.
1: Shutter Island. That one kind of lost me. I was literally confused from beginning to end of that movie.
0: Yes. Tom Cruise, he's got, you know, Maverick, Top Gun. He's got Mission Impossible, but I got to go to actor Leo. Tom Cruise, a close second, just because you got to respect his work ethic.
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0: Taking a stroll down memory lane, literally on Nightly with Jade and Tyler, talking about things we remember from our childhood homes. It's trending on the TL, so why not break it down?
1: Growing up, it's a humble brag. I had the party house. I had the house with the two stories. We had a pool. We had a hot tub. My parents were out of town. That's where the party was being thrown at. It made me think, like, what are the most things you miss about your childhood home? And that would be the hot tub and the pool, because in the summertime, getting home from school at 3, 4 o'clock, you do your homework, and then you could jump in the pool or the hot tub. That's what I miss the most about my childhood home. What about you, Jade?
0: My childhood home? Growing up in Houston in the 90s, green carpet, laminate floors in the kitchen. It's not even so much about the house I think of. I actually just think of the kids from my hometown. Growing up in an era where the garage doors stayed open, people had their lawn chairs parked literally outside of the garages, looking at the street, chatting with neighbors. I think of simpler times and the foundation of life.
1: You know another thing I miss just thinking about it? My bedroom was on the second floor, and my next door neighbor was like the hot next door neighbor. She was like 4 years older than me.
0: Stacy's mom, basically.
1: Yeah, I'm not trying to be a pervert or anything, but she'd be on that trampoline for a couple hours and I'd just be right by my window.
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0: So one of my favorite drinks in my early years was the Capri Sun, but it went two ways. You got the straw in the pouch in the first try, and it was glorious. Or you broke the straw trying to get it in, you missed, and then you just got frustrated and threw it.
1: Capri Suns are fun. You twist them up like all the way to get every single little drop of juice out and just chewing on that straw nonstop.
0: Well, they know their usual pouches don't last long, so they're testing a super-sized version. It's called the Big Pouch, and it can hold 20 ounces, which is more than three times the size of the original.
1: Hey, the people on the streets, you know, outside of the concerts, the food vendors, they're already making these. They're spiked, but they're making them, so I'm glad Capri Sun is giving us what we want, because one is never enough. And I told you, I recently tried the Capri Sun in the bottle, and I was just annoyed. It tasted the same, but the experience was, it didn't hit.
0: Well, you might need two hands with this, because it's 9 inches tall and 6 inches wide.
1: Are these going to be hitting the shelf soon?
0: Well, they're going to cost $6, and they will be available for a limited time next week, Monday through Thursday. Daily drops at Walmart.com.
1: Dang it. They should have dropped this in May to kick off the summer.

0: We talked about this recently, how many group chats that we have and like how many is too many group chats. I feel like we all are in many group chats, including the show right here. You're invited to our group chat and we love that. But every group chat apparently has a friend keeper, and that's the name for the person who sends the group text, remembers birthdays, sets up dinner, and makes sure the friendship does not quietly disappear.
1: I can't say I've been the best of a friend, especially when it comes to texting, because it stresses me out. Like, work is such a priority. I really, really, really love and appreciate. I have a friend in particular, Jasmine. She always makes an effort to get us together. You know, just keep things fun and like keep us involved. And if it wasn't for her invitations, who knows where I would be? Literally, she's the one who wrangles us all in and brings us back together. So you do have to have that friend.
0: Every group chat needs to have it. Like my best friend from childhood, we're still best friends. And he's always the one talking about, hey, when are we going to go on our boys trip? Like a year in advance. And I'm like, bro, I'm just trying to think what I'm doing this weekend.
1: Yeah.

0: companies and offices are booking their holiday parties because, you know, we're almost in October. So I always usually like to do a reminder, a weekly reminder in November, December. Don't sleep with the coworker because usually, you know, it's open bar or you're having drinks with people you've worked with for a long time. The wine is flowing, shots are going down, and next thing you know, you're taking Susie in the bathroom.
1: That's why you gots to know your limits. And no matter how tempting it may be, it never will end well for you. That's the moment you're going to F it up if you do.
0: Yeah, because office romances, they change the whole vibe of the office, of the building. It's just the worst. It gives me the ick if I see two people that I work with daily and they're flirting and they're like touching each other. And it's just, it's very, very icky.
1: Yeah, it does feel very icky. It's just a little too close for home and things can never end well in that. Unless it is a literal like one in a million chance that they're destined to be together. Like they're going to get married, right? It just simply cannot end well. There's going to be so much unnecessary tension and it could get ugly.
0: HR gets involved and somebody loses their job.
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0: It is Nightly with Jade and Tyler. Jade, you're a leap year baby, right?
1: That's correct.
0: So that means your birthday only happens every 4 years.
1: Yes, and it was so hard growing up because I have distinct memories of being in elementary school and they would announce every single day on the morning news, happy birthday to so-and-so, happy birthday to so-and-so. And every year I would come home crying to my mom, they didn't say my birthday. I celebrate it on the 28th when it's an off year, but when it's on, it's on.
0: Yeah, I got bad news for you. According to astrology and numerology, your birthday may influence the kind of luck you attract, and the 29th isn't on this list. So the 28th, however, is.
1: Well, look, I claim both, T.
0: So people born on the 1st, 10th, 19th, and 28th are connected to the sun and are said to attract opportunities through confidence, leadership, and visibility, while those born on the 5th, 14th, 23rd are associated with Mercury, and they find luck through communication, networking, and business. So I would say 28th is on point with you.
1: You ever do the math of when you were born? You're like, what were my parents doing 9 months ago from this date? It was somebody's birthday, it was Valentine's Day, it was the holiday, New Year's Eve. You're like, wow.
0: Yeah, mine was the summertime, and my birthday's on the 11th. So birthdays tied to the 2nd, 11th, and 20th, and 29th are tied to intuition and long-term success.
1: Salute to that.
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0: I want to know if you agree. There is a Harris Interactive survey, more than 1,000 women nationwide, and it's the busiest time of day for women.
1: We're listening.
0: Nearly 30% of women who feel most pressed for time is in the early morning hours of their day between 6 a.m. and 9 a.m. And I can understand that. You're trying to get the kids ready for school on the bus. You got to get yourself ready for work. So I can understand that.
1: I don't know if you ever have those moments where you think about your current age and then think about what your parents were doing at that age. And it's like, oh my God, my mom was running circles around what I do now. I can't even imagine how she was juggling the both of us at such a young age, my sister and I. But she was running. She was a marathon runner, but always running well before school, dressed and ready. That was when teachers were wearing stockings and heels and everything to school. And I'm just like, my God, I'm lucky if I have on a decent outfit and real pants when I get to work. It's rough. Those morning hours are definitely rough.
0: And 20% say the craziest time is in the early evening from 5 to 8. Another, like picking up the kids, picking up dinner, making it happen for the household. So it seems early morning and early evening are the busiest time for women.

0: two things I wait for each year at McDonald's.
1: One of them might be a seasonal item. I have another feeling that it could be something collectible that could help you win big.
0: Both. The McRib. I love when the McRib is back. I was devastated when they said they were going to give it up for good. I don't know what kind of meat is in the McRib, but the meat, the sauce, and the onions and the pickles on that, chef's kiss.
1: The less we ask, the better off we are. I feel the same way about the nuggets. I'm like, I'm not going to ask. I don't want to know, but I will also need a side of sweet and sour sauce with that. Thank you.
0: And the second one, McDonald's Monopoly. It's returning on October 6th.
1: I remember in high school when everybody was getting a $1 sweet tea, people would be collecting other people like, can I get that off your cup? Thank you. Collecting everybody else's Monopoly pieces. I'm like, what are the prizes looking like?
0: There's anything from like a $50,000 vacation to a $10,000 Lowe's shopping spree, a new Jeep Grand Cherokee, and the $1 million cash prize. Isn't it always the case they make like 900,000 boardwalks, but only one park place?
1: And of course it would be the person that threw that cup away and didn't think twice about those pieces. Ah!

0: Fall officially starts on Tuesday, I believe, and then after that, the temperatures will drop. So there's a drinking myth out there, and I say myth because scientists have proven it doesn't work. Drinking alcohol will keep you warm when you're outdoors in a wintry weather scenario.
1: But why does it feel like you get warm and fuzzy inside?
0: Drinking alcohol in cold outdoors may make you feel warmer, and your face may flush because alcohol causes your blood vessels to dilate, causing warm blood to flow to the skin. But your body is actually releasing more heat because of how it processes alcohol. You may feel warm, but you're not realizing that your body temperature is dropping.
1: I always thought that was a real thing. I mean, everybody does it.
0: Yes, yeah. But recently, in the past couple years, at these cold NFL games, the players and the athletes and the coaches, they're actually drinking warm chicken broth, and they say that's best for your body to keep your body warm.
1: I love broth, so I'm down for this. Every time they bring the miso soup, can't skip that. But you remember when we were growing up, those little thermoses that people had, like they had like a cup attached to the top? You remember that?
0: Yep, old school.
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26: That's where Never Give Up comes from. 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

0: So internet slang is moving out of the group chat, off of the timeline, and straight into the Merriam-Webster dictionary. Thousands of new words just made the cut, and some of them are so 2026. I kind of love it, though.
1: Yes, Gen Z definitely had an influence on this list. Merriam-Webster adding 1,400 new words, looks maxing, thanks clavicular, cuffing season, which we're almost there. It's the end of September into October, so cuffing season's almost here. Also, parasocial, crash out, and my favorite, the Sunday scaries.
0: It's funny because some of these aren't even words, they're phrases. Love bomb. I'm surprised that one hasn't already been in there. The acronym for if you know, you know, IYKYK. I'm kind of shocked by that one. Engagement bait. Definitely a sign of the times. What is Rick rolling?
1: You know, whenever you hear the Rick Astley song, I'm never gonna give you up, never gonna let you down.
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0: You know, I'm patiently waiting for Spider-Man Brand New Day to be on social media platforms because I still haven't seen it yet. Jade, you have seen it, correct?
1: Funny enough, I thought about this last night because I've been dying for us to have a conversation. I want your true opinion on it because I absolutely loved it. But I was like, I think Tyler's waiting for streaming services so he can tell me live from the couch. Tom Holland, believe the hype.
0: Yeah, it shows that by the numbers, Spider-Man Brand New Day has passed Star Wars The Force Awakens as the highest grossing movie ever in North America, crossed over $936 million at the box office, and it just took 47 days.
1: Kind of unbelievable when you think of how many incredible movies have come through the box office in our lifetime. The fact that it's that one, I'm sure there's so many contributing factors. There's every boy across America is like born into the world loving Spider-Man. Spider-Man Crocs, Spider-Man onesie, Spider-Man PJs, Halloween costume. It's a whole movement, but also off the heels of him getting married, I think a lot of, at least I can speak for myself, the ladies were excited to see his dynamic with his wife on screen.
0: And I was pretty shocked to see him. He had like an 8-pack of that movie. He got built for it.
1: Oh yeah, the body was tight.

0: New stupid criminal alerts. A 38-year-old woman in Maryland named Tiffany Booz crashed out at a store clerk earlier this month because the checkout line was taking way too long. And another employee tried to open up an additional register to help her out because she was complaining so loudly. But on her way out, she punched the clerk of the original line in the face.
1: The things that people have to, like, bring themselves down from when

0: these hands. You think I can help the amount of people there are in this line? You got to blame that on management for not having enough people on the floor.
1: Well, I think you missed a huge detail in that story. Her last name was Booze, so maybe she was boozed up at the time. And the story gets worse. She came back and she flashed a gun. The employees called the cops, but Tiffany ran off and thankfully didn't fire any shots because she forgot her phone and wallet and was immediately taken into custody where she was charged of 5 counts of weapons violations, first degree assault, and other charges.
0: Not you gonna do the most inside of the restaurant, then you're like, oh, I forgot my keys, my wallet, my phone. Girl!

0: 12% of men, it says, already bet money on the NFL 1 week in. Now, let me tell you, I went to a bar to see my Chicago Bears play on Sunday, and every single guy at the bar had some bets placed. And I'm like, it's got to be more than 12%, including myself. I think it's got to be 80, 90% of men.
1: Oh, my God. Ladies, he's not DMing other women. He's placing his bet, and that's why he's so dialed into that phone. I have never seen so many Kelce advertisements in my life. Every other TikTok video is trying to get me to bet some money. Do you think that this is the biggest betting has ever been, though? Because I feel like the conversations I see about it are more heightened now than ever. Even the athletes themselves are getting caught up in some craziness behind the scenes.
0: No, I do feel bad, and I do think it needs to be regulated, because basically you're giving an 18-year-old kid a phone with six different gambling apps that he can put his entire life savings, which isn't a lot, but men in their, you know, later years can lose their life savings.
1: Yeah.
0: I think it's a very dangerous game. So it leads to the question, do you think legalized gambling is having a positive or negative impact on sports? Because let me be honest with you, Jade, Vegas always wins. The books will always win. You'll have a win every now and then, a big win. I mean, that's why, you know, it's gambling, because and the books have the advantage.
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And this town's lost its faith. 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
1: Joining us on the phone right now is our dear friend, Gray Drake, from CBR Presents. Here she is to talk about all the movies coming out this weekend. Hello, Gray. How are you?
2: Hey, everybody. We're doing great.
1: There's a movie out this weekend that I'm actually really excited because my son wants to go see it, and I need to get your vibe on it.
2: Yeah, it's the same movie that left me so amped up. I couldn't even sleep when I saw it.
1: Okay, oh, really? So far, so good, Gray.
2: Yeah, and that is the new Resident Evil movie.
3: Oh, Kason wants to see that?
1: He does.
4: Oh. Resident Evil is so good.
1: Kason likes scary movies like that, and now he looks like a man, and he's more man than I am.
4: And zombies, zombies are cool.
2: Yeah, and listen, I don't play the video game, so full disclosure, I was shocked at what I saw in this film. It is not like the old school Resident Evil movies where the great Mila Jovovich is expertly handling weapons in a dress that looks like a napkin.
4: Boo! Nice. So what is this about?
2: Yeah, exactly. So what we've lost, we've gained in Mr. Austin Abrams. So this guy, he's basically alone in this movie. Okay, he does have co-stars. There are other people in the film, but they're kind of in and out, almost like one of those NPCs?
1: Yep.
2: In a video game?
1: Yep.
2: So those characters kind of come in and out, but it's all about Brian. And Brian is a medical delivery guy. So he's a courier for very important organs and things that hospitals are shuttling amongst themselves. And one fateful night, he is asked to do a very, very lucrative run straight to Raccoon City General. It's in the mountains, it's snowing, and that's when all the trouble begins. And this is just Brian's one crazy night. There's no more plot than that to tell you. It doesn't need it. This movie is so focused, it's so effective, it's so creepy, and the energy is out of control. Like, the first 20 minutes of this film are going to have you gripping your armrest.
4: Yes.
1: Yeah, I'm so ready.
4: I'm about this.
2: Yeah, it's so impressive. And what's really cool is that it's not exactly that it's super violent or that there's a ton of action. It's that Zach Cregger manages to always come up with stories that are interesting in a surprising way. So I can't say enough good things about it. I was kind of thinking about it on the way home, and I was like, wow, other than like maybe one half-hearted thing, I have no notes.
4: Oh, wow.
3: Wow.
1: No notes. Wow. That's a great review.
4: You're a horror movie fan, so that means a lot.
2: I was so impressed by this, and I've spent the whole summer very excited, like doing tons of interviews with these guys, and I hadn't seen more than that first 20 minutes until just this week, and it was impressive. You don't have to know anything about Resident Evil. This has nothing to do with anything by design, so just go enjoy another fun movie from Zach Cregger. I can't believe how much I liked it.
1: Perfect. Awesome.
5: All right.
1: What
3: if y'all go to the movies together? JC, Justin,
1: and Kason. Yeah,
4: I'm down.
3: That might be a fun experience.
1: You can come with us.
4: I would love that. And then we play Fortnite after?
1: We can definitely play Fortnite after or Resident Evil, whatever you want to play.
4: Sounds like the perfect day.
2: It's a date. Aww.
1: Now, what else is out there in theaters, Greg?
2: All right. Who here loves the great Ethan Hawke?
1: We like Ethan. Yeah. He came to the studio.
3: He was in our studio. He was awesome.
1: He was so likable.
2: I think so, too. I'm glad that you like him. I'm glad that he visited. That means he has great taste. And he is in a new movie called The Wait.
5: W-A-I-T or W-E-I-G-H? Wait a minute. W-A-I-T? The other one.
1: The Wait. Yeah, we got you. Oh, gosh.
2: The other one, meaning, like, it's heavy because this movie has to do with gold.
3: With what?
1: Gold?
4: Gold.
2: Yeah. Oh. Gold. Yeah.
3: G-O-L-D or G?
5: G-O-A.
3: Okay.
2: So, Mr. Ethan Hawke has been imprisoned in the Great Depression, okay? And when you see why, you're going to feel mad.

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2: It's like you're, and they're hiking, right? So it's almost like you get cardio, but you're sitting in your movie theater seat.
3: Well, that's something I hadn't thought about before. So if I go hiking and I find gold, I'm allowed to keep it, right?
4: Yeah.
2: Here's the problem. Don't tell anyone. The minute that you tell anyone, that's when trouble
3: comes. Oh, no, I'm going Instagram Live. I'm telling everybody.
2: Now, there's one more movie I want to make sure that you know about, which is a small film, but it stars the great Johnny Knoxville. And it's not just about people hurting themselves.
3: What's it about then?
2: It is called Tiny Fugitives. And it is a movie about the magic of camp. It's a whole bunch of kids. And every year they go to summer camp and they love, love, love this camp. So two best friends, Jacob and Charnas, they decide, like, you know what? Things kind of suck at home. We don't really want to go back. So they start a huge plan to stay at camp forever. And let me tell you, I was stunned by how funny this movie is. The first scene alone, I was laughing so hard that I remember texting my friend and saying, if this movie can sustain this kind of laughter, I'm going to be like so on board. And it really did.
3: Oh, so you got an ab workout.
2: I sure did.
3: Yeah.
4: In three great movies.
2: Yeah.
4: Yeah.
2: Johnny Knoxville plays the oldest sort of camp counselor that lives on the grounds. His name is Bob. His wife has left him, and there are tons of rumors as to why. And I did an episode of my show Draw with this cast. We had a nice campfire set up, and you have to watch it over at our YouTube channel, CBR Presents, because I now have a Johnny Knoxville original.
5: Ah,
3: he let you keep it and everything?
2: He sure did, mostly because I said, hey, Johnny Knoxville, you give me that.
3: That's right, Gray. And Gray's tough. You don't want to go up against her like that.
2: Yeah, that's true. I'm real bossy.
3: Is that going to be released in
5: theaters or streamer?
3: Yeah.
2: It is theaters, which is why I'm telling you about it, because
3: limited.
2: It's such a small movie that I'm not sure a lot of people are going to see it. However, I couldn't encourage you more to buy a ticket. It's not really appropriate for children because there is a lot of swearing. There is a lot of inappropriate humor. I laughed. It felt so good to laugh.
3: Okay. Yeah, you know what you get if Johnny Knoxville is going to be part of a project. It's going to be funny and very lewd.
2: And that's definitely this movie. I was so impressed, and it really captures the magic of camp.
3: Well, there you go. Small movie, but big laughs with Tiny Fugitives, and also you got The Weight and Resident Evil. So it's a good weekend to get out to theaters and enjoy it and get out of that heat because, man, it's still hitting out there, Greg.
4: Still hot.
2: Oh, no, it's horrible, isn't it? You know, I can honestly barely ever tell what the temperature is because I'm always inside a theater.
3: Mm-hmm. Yeah, that's why.
5: Always nice and crisp in there.
3: You got that good job. And go check out that CBR Presents channel on YouTube and see Gray's interview with the cast of Tiny Fugitives and see all their painting skills. Well, Gray, I'm going to go watch that myself personally, and we'll let you rest up, and we'll catch up with you again next week.
2: Perfect. Yay.
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8: An inexpensive price to pay. Good morning. The president on surging gas prices. Worth it, he says, to keep the Iranians in check. A judge in Washington ruling 30 days notice will be needed. Any efforts to take a wrecking ball to the Kennedy Center. Here at home in Taunton, a 37-year-old man due before a judge. He's accused of murdering his girlfriend. Her body was found Thursday at the bottom of a staircase. In sports, Trevor Story's 3-run eighth-inning home run. The Red Sox avoid a sweep in Texas. 4-3, they beat the Rangers. Week 2, high school football is underway. Hendricken defeats

0: Rays in Pawtucket, 35-14. Cheroho, 39-38. Double overtime win over Lincoln last night.
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7: You know how we were talking about yesterday, how us guys always say, I'll do it in a minute.
8: Yeah. In a minute.
7: I think my wife was listening to the show yesterday.
9: Uh-huh.
7: And she had bought these shelves she wanted me to build. And they were there by the front door.
9: Yeah.
10: How long have they been there?
7: She said,
10: A minute.
7: Maybe four or five days. And she said, can you build these? I said, build them in a minute.
9: Yeah.
7: I'll get around to it.
9: In a minute.
7: Well, yesterday, I heard some commotion because I was doing some work in my office.
9: Yeah.
8: Work.
7: Commotion. I'm like, oh, that sounded loud. I heard like, vroom! And Kinsey likes to hang stuff sometimes. And I'm like, oh, maybe she's hanging a picture or something. And then I heard a guy's voice.
9: Oh, in your own house?
7: I was like, hold on one second.
9: Well, you do have a 16-year-old son.
7: Wait, he was at school, though.
9: Okay.
7: I'm like, what's this man voice all about? And bye, see you later. Leaves. Gets in a cool truck and leaves. Man truck, too. Big old wheels. I was like, that's a man's truck. And I walk upstairs, and I see the shelves.
9: Put up.
7: And I go, hey, what? She goes, I had a guy come over and put them together because I needed them done.
10: Yeah?
7: But I was going to do them.
10: Were you?
9: Yeah. In a minute?
7: At least by the end of...
10: The year?
7: By the end of the business day on Monday.
10: Oh, man. Another man-timing project.
7: Yeah. I had it in my schedule.
10: Did he do a good job, though?
7: Great. He did a great job. And he did it so fast.
9: Did she have to pay him?
7: Of course.
9: Okay.
10: Are you kind of glad that you don't have to do it now, though?
7: No.
8: Right.
9: Yeah.
7: I like building stuff.
10: Are you ashamed?
7: Very.
10: There. That's what we were going for.
7: Yeah.
10: We want to shame our husband.
9: Because you let your wife down.
7: Okay.
9: And she had to call another man to do a job that you said you were going to do eventually.
10: That's right.
8: To have JC's back, he had surgery.
7: Yeah.
10: Yeah, that is true.
7: That's true.
10: Do you feel emasculated at all?
7: Not emasculated, just like a point was proven.
9: Because you could have done it.
10: Yeah.
7: Yeah, 100%. And I know I could do it. But my dumb question that I asked her was, I felt like I was asking her like if she cheated on me. I was like, did he use my power tool?
9: Did he use my ladder?
7: And she stared at me like I'm an idiot. She's like, what? And I was like, did he use my power tool? She goes, no, he has his own power tool.
10: That's right.
7: Oh, that's fine.
10: And they're probably better.
11: Yours.
10: BYOP. Yeah.
7: My power tool is cool. I'll get it for me.
11: That's not as cool as his.
9: Yeah, he's probably got extended life.
8: Yeah. He got a power drill.
10: And his are actually used.
7: He had a belt.
11: Right.
7: All right, but right now we got our love expert in here, Kelly Raspberry. You can write her at loveletterstokelly.com. So let's get to some advice in...
12: Love Letters. Love Letters to Kelly.
7: Dear Kelly, you are the love expert?
11: I am.
7: My name is Hayes, and I'm 16. I think I'm living through my fairy tale romance, but I only have one problem, Kelly. My mom. Here's the story. I went to church camp in July and met this guy from Louisiana. I'm from Texas. Anyway, I met his group, three friends, because I needed more players for a volleyball game. They said yes, and then they asked us to play basketball with them. He and I really hit it off, and we stayed up both nights talking until curfew. We shared testimonies. And the last night, he asked me for my phone number. But Kelly, I'm not allowed to give my phone number out. So we swapped addresses. And I've been receiving and we've been writing each other since July 22nd.
5: This is like the 1900s.
10: Yeah. This is so right. cute.
7: But Kelly, I still haven't told my mom. I know I need to tell her, but I don't know how because she's already strict. And I've been going behind her back, which I know is wrong. I need advice on telling her and to get me in the least amount of possible problems. Can you give me your advice as a mom? Thank you so much. I love listening to your advice. Hayes.
5: Well, you know, every parent's different. And I just know that I would appreciate my daughter being honest with me.
7: First of all, Hayes, the fact that you didn't give the phone number behind your mom's back, because that's a rule, that's huge.
5: Yeah. But the rule, there wasn't a rule about writing letters, right? So I think it's now, it might not go the way you want, but I think she will respect you for coming to her. Mm-hmm. And look, you're 16 in a couple more years. You know, you're going to be a grown up and you can start giving out your phone number willy nilly to whoever you want.
10: Shout out.
5: But I think I just appreciate, I've always told my daughter, just be honest with me. You can ask me anything and I'll be as honest with you as I can be. There's certain things I'm not going to tell my daughter.
7: Like what?
5: But
9: good question.
5: But, you know, I'm as honest as I can be. And I just appreciate so much. And I think that shows a sign of maturity. And I think she would respect you. Just say, Mom, just something's been weighing on my heart. I know we had a rule that I wasn't allowed to get my phone number. But I feel like even though it wasn't a rule that I could give out my address, I did it. But I still feel guilt about it because I did it secretly and behind your back. So I just wanted you to know that so I could, you know, and I'm sorry if that disappoints you, but I'm coming to you now and I hope that's okay. And I think
7: she'll understand.
5: Hopefully, I mean,
7: kids,
5: not giving out your phone number is pretty strict.
7: Right. And kids listening right now, and we were kids once as well. I think you forget your parents were kids too.
5: Yeah.
7: And your mom was 16 years old and she felt the same feelings you are feeling right now for this boy, for a boy when she was 16. So she might be more understanding than you think.
5: Yeah. Maybe leave out the part that there's, I would leave out the part about, because if she's a really strict parent, about it being like a romantic thing, just leave that part out.
10: Yeah. See, a friend from camp?
7: Yeah.
5: Yeah, just say I had a friend from camp. But I just feel bad about, you know, I feel like I'm lying by omission.
7: Yeah.
5: And I don't want that between us.
9: Start with the good part. Like, you told me not to give out my phone number, and I didn't.
10: Right. I didn't.
5: Right.
7: But you're a completely normal teenager, and those feelings that you're having are completely valid, Hayes.
10: But writing love letters is really sweet.
7: Yeah, that was very sweet.
10: Cute.
7: That's really cool.
12: Love letters to Kelly.
9: You're Kelly, the love expert.
5: I am.
9: Correct me if I've read this letter, because I can't tell. Sometimes I read them beforehand.
5: Maybe you're having deja vu.
9: Maybe I am.
5: Or a lot of problems are pretty similar.
9: I have lived near my neighbor Alex for many years now. He's an introvert and I'm an extrovert.
5: Doesn't sound familiar.
9: Okay, but we get along pretty well. I read it to myself, I guess. We are around the same age, only a 4-month gap. The only problem, his family and my family can't stand.
10: We've heard this, Al.
9: Okay, I thought I read this on Tuesday.
7: I think you're looking at the wrong email, sir.
9: Oh.
10: OMG.
5: Why don't we delete
7: emails
5: after
7: that letter?
5: We read them?
9: Bella.
7: Yeah,
9: I scrolled way down.
5: Why don't we delete them after?
7: Okay, he went to an old email.
9: I went to an old email. Dear Kelly, you're the love expert. I'm a big fan of the show. I need some advice before I make a decision that may ruin my marriage. Ooh. That's the letter that I read this morning at home. Okay, good. My husband and I have been married for a while, and somehow we keep having the same argument. He falls asleep on the couch every night and then gets annoyed when I wake him up to come to bed. His argument is, I was very comfortable. My argument is, I'm not running a dang hotel, and I shouldn't have to come downstairs at midnight to find my grown husband passed out with the TV blaring and, you know, with the cover all over him. Last night, he told me that he just to just leave him there. So I did. He woke up. It's 3 a.m., had the blanket all over him as usual, and the TV was still on, and the dog was even sleeping on his head. This morning, he was mad at me. Kelly, am I supposed to wake him up or let natural selection of things, you know, take its course?
5: Let natural selection of things take its course.
9: Okay.
5: Leave him alone. Let him lay there. You know, he wants that. Give him what he wants. Don't say another word about it. Don't say, I told you so. Just because men don't like that either. You know, but he'll naturally maybe come to the assumption, this sucks. I'm uncomfortable. I'm not getting a full night's sleep. That's not your problem.
8: But her problem was that he got mad at her because he woke up on the couch.
5: Right. But so what that's what he want. Let it keep going the way it goes.
9: He's a grown man. She's
5: that's
9: right.
5: what you asked him to do. He's a grown man.
9: He's a grown man.
5: He wants Alan and I couch. Never go to bed together. He always comes in after I've gone to sleep, and I don't care. At first, it bothered me, but then it's like, what's the big scheme of things? So he has a miserable, feels bad the next day. That's on him. That's not on me. Right. So just let, what is it? Natural selection of things. Run its course.
7: Yeah. Let them.
10: Let them.
7: Man, living with the let them mentality has been the best thing I've ever done.
5: Giving a man what he wants, and then he suddenly realizes, this isn't fun.
9: You know what I want.
7: Until you realize what's going on.
5: Oh.
7: If you want to write our love expert, you can do so. LoveLettersToKelly.com is where you can get those in. And we'll hook you up with some more advice from Kelly Raspberry. In the meantime, you can go listen to the podcast. New episode dropped yesterday.
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2: 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Uh-huh.
3: Kelly just gave me an idea.
4: You're the king of side hustles.
3: Kelly just gave me a...
5: Kelly, I want a percentage of this one.
3: As much as me and Kelly get into it, she every once in a while, she'll actually have a good idea, and I'll take it and run with it. I'm storing it up here in my brain.
4: What you guys were talking about. Okay, go ahead.
3: So I was telling Kelly, the room, that I was trying to find Blake Shelton, but gave me an apron one time with a full length picture of Blake Shelton on it. And I use it when I'm grilling outside. Uh-huh. And so holidays are coming up. And I said, hey guys, guess what? I'm trying to, we're talking about merch and fulfillment and stuff. And I said, I'm trying to come up with a full length apron that says Big Al on or whatever that people can buy for Christmas gifts.
5: Which is also like very on brand because you love to grill.
3: Love to grill. Right. Yeah. Right.
6: So, yeah, but does anybody want just a regular old picture of Big Al?
5: So, I'm sure a lot of people do.
6: On an apron.
5: So,
6: no, Anna, but wait, there's more.
3: Oh. We do have a text thread with the guys. I think we call it the Thirst Trap Buddies.
4: Thirst Trap Buddies.
3: Something like that.
4: Yeah.
3: And so every Saturday morning, more or less, I will send out a 7 a.m. picture.
5: Normal.
3: Of me.
4: Semi-nude.
3: Of me. I'm in the hot tub, so I don't have on a shirt.
4: Unlike Tom Cruise, Big Al does show his nipples.
3: Yeah, absolutely. And smoking a cigar, maybe. And it's just me in the hot tub. That's it. And it's a joke. It's just kind of me sending this to the guy. It's
5: a thirst trap.
7: It's a group chat that Big Al started that no one asked for.
5: Right, yeah.
7: And no one really messages each other.
3: And the replies are basically, no!
4: The guys get so upset when Al sends his sexy pictures. I always appreciate it, buddy.
5: This is for you.
3: Yeah. So Kelly said, instead of putting just an average picture on the apron, why don't you put one of your thirst trap pictures on the apron?
4: Amen.
5: Yes.
3: And I said, first of all, I said, oh, no. Then I thought about it for about a second and a half. I said, wait a minute. That might not be a bad idea.
6: Right, because, I mean, even if it's just a gag gift, you'd sell more that way, right. I think. And mm-hmm. I said, then you could also do thirst trap pillowcases so you can sleep with Big Al. They do the faces of, you know, celebrities on pillows so you can sleep with your favorite. I said, you could do a whole thirst trap line.
5: Yes.
4: How many people are going to wake up and go, ah!
5: No, that's
3: hopefully
5: a great idea.
3: Hopefully a lot.
5: I think you should put the photo on cups. Thirsty.
3: Oh yeah. Because when I'm in the hot tub, I'm typically drinking coffee out of my Home Depot cup.
6: We have to have a whole photo shoot to promote your new your merch launch.
7: He's got some good selfies out there.
4: I've got all the pictures if you want them.
3: Yeah, I'll show them.
4: Yeah,
7: we have that Danny DeVito photo.
6: We have to test the market. Is anybody, you know, they can text us, right?
4: We can do an Instagram poll as well.
6: Instagram poll. Would you be interested in Big Al's thirst trap apron and pillowcase merch?
3: Yeah.
4: I mean, you are missing out on a lot of money, Big Al.
8: Right.
4: I mean,
8: silverware, cutlery, like bowls with your face at the bottom.
4: He's giving it to us for free over here, and you could be making money.
7: And then we can start your OnlyFans.
5: Mm-hmm. Yeah.
4: You could have been throwing them up there. And
3: that's where I draw them.
4: Just fine. By the way, little update here. We're getting a lot of text messages at 800-543-3548 regarding girl wrestling teams. And there are a lot of schools that have From the text, my daughter's a high school wrestler in Kansas, lots of other states also. They now have separate teams for boys and girls, which is, so yeah.
5: Let's go, girls.
7: Good to know.
4: So the sport
7: the
4: is growing for the
7: I
4: girls,
7: went to never had a girls wrestling team.
6: See, well, they're evolving.
4: We're evolving.
9: Feel Good Friday.
2: Your reminder that good things still happen.
4: And if you want to give us a call for Feel Good Friday, our phone number is 800-543-3548. And we're only going to take calls from people that are going to make us smile. So if you have something awesome happening in your life and you want to share it with all your friends, let us know about it with Feel Good Friday. But unfortunately, we will not have a shirtless guy in studio because Audrey was not able to catch the shirtless running guy that she saw run by.
3: He's like a sprinter.
4: And it makes you wonder, Big Al, how many opportunities guys have missed, you know, with girls chasing them down. And we didn't know because we had headphones on.
8: Because they're too athletic.
4: They're too fast.
3: That's why I walk slow.
4: Yeah. I always keep it.
3: Just in case.
4: At a slow pace.
3: Yeah.
4: But yeah, Audrey did not catch up to him. Apparently, his jog is much, much faster than her full-on sprint.
8: Yeah. Sorry, I don't sprint.
4: Yeah. But we saw you run, though.
8: Yeah.
4: And?
3: Not bad.
4: It was running.
8: What? Yeah.
6: It was forward movement.
4: It was forward movement.
8: What? You have notes about my running?
3: Yeah. We had a PowerPoint coming up.
6: Look, I'm not a good runner. I look ridiculous. Yeah. I'll admit it.
4: It was all arms and hair flailing. It was good.
6: There's no shame in that.
4: Yeah, you ran.
6: We'd be proud that we could still at least do that.
4: You did your thing.
8: I thought my running was good.
4: But it was great.
8: Okay.
4: Excellent.
7: It was good for Audrey.
8: Confirmed.
3: So you and your dog had the runs in the same week.
8: Wow.
4: Real quick, from the text, question for Kelly and JC and in a way, Big Al Mac.
3: Come on.
7: Is there a question for me?
4: What would you guys do if your daughters or even your son, JC Kaysen, went on The Bachelor or Love Island?
6: We've talked about this, and McKelly has talked to me about this.
4: All right.
6: Because she loves Love Island.
4: Yeah, unfortunately, I don't think we have a choice as to what they do when they become adults, but would I be thrilled?
3: No.
6: I told her I would be very embarrassed and ashamed. Yeah.
4: Especially
6: I just told
4: Love
6: her the
4: Island.
6: Truth. I'd be so embarrassed to watch her do that stuff.
3: Nothing good comes out of it. Nothing.
4: Maybe. Bachelor or Bachelorette. I'd be okay. But Love Island absolutely
7: isn't. They win a whole bunch of money and become influencers.
6: No, those stunts they have to do, it's just like it'd be so embarrassing. And it's just, honestly, it's degrading.
3: Right.
6: It's great entertainment. Yeah. We love to watch it, but I don't want my kid doing
4: it.
8: If they made it to the end, though, would you, when they have like the family visits, would you go?
9: I talked to my dad about this because I used to passionately watch Bachelor and Bachelorette. And he said from the get, if I ever was on any reality show whatsoever, he would never show up.
4: Uh-huh. Yeah, I don't know if I just...
3: Nothing.
4: Again, Bachelor or Bachelorette, that's different. Maybe I'd be cooler, but I just could not do any Love Island stuff.
7: But if she's on Bachelor, she's making out with a whole bunch of dudes.
9: That's only if she's the Bachelorette.
4: No, if she's on the Bachelor, it's only one guy they're dating.
7: But if she's on the Bachelorette.
8: But if she's the Bachelorette.
4: Right, yeah, and there's a bunch. That one, right.
7: And so how's that different than Love Island?
6: You can still conduct yourself in a classy way. They have had Bachelorettes who've conducted themselves with a class.
3: That's true.
6: There's a few that have said, I'm like the one that was a mother, she says, I'm not doing the overnights because I don't want to set a bad example for my daughter.
4: So there's a way to do it in a classy way.
3: I got an email last week. Big Al, would you like to be on Bar Rescue? Our producer's in town. He's taking...
8: No way.
3: I'm like, no. That's exactly what I said.
4: No way.
7: Why would you want to be on Bar... Why don't you want to be on Bar Rescue?
4: Because that means his bar needs to be rescued.
3: Well, it just nothing good comes out of it.
6: Yeah. They embarrass you.
4: You have
6: to show them how bad you are
8: for them to rescue you.
7: Yeah. I'd like to be on them home improvement shows.
4: Well, get on it then.
9: Or Big Brother. That should
4: make you feel good. I would be on Big Brother for sure. All right, Feel Good Friday, 800-543-3548 is our phone number. Big Al Mac, what's your Feel Good Friday?
3: Well, I don't know. Go ahead, Kelly.
6: I'm going to an end of summer pool party with my girlfriends today. And I've had my pregame midnight margarita in the morning celebrating Practical Magic 2. So I'm having a good day already.
4: Anybody else got a Feel Good Friday they want to share?
8: Me. My dad's birthday is this weekend.
3: Oh, happy birthday, Dad.
8: It's on Sunday, so I think we're going to do something to celebrate him on Sunday.
4: Oh, happy birthday.
7: And I'm watching The Secret Lives of Mormon Wives.
4: There you go. Audrey? Her TV fell down.
9: My dog's better.
4: The dog is feeling better, which is great.
9: Yeah.
3: There you go.
4: Maggie, how are you doing?
10: Good morning. How is everybody?
4: Doing awesome. What's your Feel Good Friday?
10: So, back in March, I called you guys because I had my fourth embryo transfer after a miscarriage. Unfortunately, it didn't work out, but I heard Kelly one day say, give your grief an expiration date and then, continue and make yourself happy. So since then, I have lost 35 pounds and I was crazy enough to sign up for the San Antonio Half Marathon in December.
4: Look at you, Maggie.
6: Thank you, Maggie.
8: I'm proud of you. That's a hard thing to go through.
4: Yeah, and it does sound tough to put an expiration date on our grief, but... Sometimes something in our brain will click and it's like, all right, let's get it going.
6: Yeah, you have to survive.
4: Maggie,
6: I'm
4: we're so
6: sorry, but I'm so proud of you.
4: You're doing great.
10: Thank you, guys. I love you guys. Thank you so much.
4: Love you too, Maggie. Too.
6: Good luck, girl. Honey.
4: Ugh. What's going on, Candace?
11: Hi.
4: Hey.
11: How is everybody today?
6: So good.
4: Excellent. How are you today? What's your Feel Good Friday?
11: My Feel Good Friday is my daughter is having identical twin boys in January.
6: Oh. Amazing.
4: How
8: congratulations.
4: How can they tell it's identical?
11: That's our sixth and seventh grand.
3: Good for you.
6: Wow. With the egg splits.
11: And our first set of identicals.
6: Oh.
4: If the egg splits, it's got to be identical.
6: So in my
4: case,
6: with my case, when I had Emma Kelly, they put in two embryos.
4: Yeah, yeah.
6: The one was Emma Kelly. The other one split. So if that would have
4: been identical.
6: If that would have developed a heartbeat and come to fruition, I would have had identical twins.
4: And Emma Kelly.
6: And then Emma Kelly.
4: So triplets.
6: I would have had triplets. Whoa. The two of them would have been identical.
8: Oh, wow.
4: Okay, Candace, congratulations. Yeah. That's such awesome news. Kenzie and I always thought that we may have twins because she has twins that run in her family, and I have multiple sets of twins on my side, but we never got it. We thought for a second there might be, but
6: identical twins are so fun and a little creepy.
7: My boyfriend's mom is a twin and his dad's a twin.
6: Yeah.
8: Oh, really?
7: Wow. Yeah.
9: The twins attract each other.
4: Twins is for real, dude.
3: I always wanted to have twins.
6: That was old Al.
4: Not new Al. Officer Angel, if you're listening, don't listen to what he just said right
8: again
4: there.
8: One margarita Al.
3: Yeah, that's
4: Hey Carrie.
12: Carrie.
4: Carrie.
12: Good morning.
4: So what's your Feel Good Friday, Carrie?
12: My Feel Good Friday is my son is in his senior year, and he made homecoming court. Last year, he made prom court.
8: Yay. Shout out.
7: So he's famous.
12: Yes, I am so excited, and we have to drive him in the parade. So I'm even more excited to help promote him for prom or homecoming king.
8: That's so fun.
3: That's great.
4: That's awesome. Look at you having a little popular son.
7: What's his name? Give him a shout out.
12: Jordan.
3: So, Jordan.
4: Well, Jordan, good luck becoming homecoming king. You go, king.
7: Anna was prom queen.
8: Thank you so much.
4: She was.
7: I've never been friends with a prom queen.
4: But now, you sit next to her every day.
8: I love that Justin brings it up.
4: Yeah.
8: It makes me very
4: happy. Look at that queen. What's up, Jennifer?
13: Hey, guys. So I called y'all about 4 weeks ago about my grandson that was told that he was going to pass away, and he had a daughter or a sister that was 11 months older.
4: Yeah.
13: Well, today is her birthday.
4: Oh.
3: All right.
4: Happy birthday.
13: She's turning two. Her name is Bella.
8: Oh.
13: And what, oddly enough, is her mom is a twin. I had twins back when the original September 11th happened. So now we have a reason to celebrate September 11th.
4: There you go. Happy birthday, Bella.
7: And the towers were twins.
6: Yeah, the twin towers.
4: That is true. That's a fact right there, Justin. Thank you for that one.
8: Yeah.
4: For sure.
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17: Mostly sunny today and less humid with a high of 82, cooler tonight with a low of 50. Much cooler tomorrow and pleasant with sun followed by some clouds in the afternoon, a high of 68. Sunday, cloudy and cool, periods of rain in the afternoon with a high of 63. Monday, breezy in the morning, a thick cloud cover with a shower possible later in the day with a high of 67. Clouds continue into Tuesday with a steady breeze and a high of 64. And what?
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3: 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Dear Heavenly Father, God, we are so grateful for you. You know all of us by name. You care and you provide for us. God, we're grateful for each and every blessing that you provide, big and small, seen and unseen. You give us chance after chance after chance. We want to serve you. You deserve it. And you give us grace that we don't deserve. So, God, we are just so eternally grateful to you. Jennifer is thankful, and she is asking for prayer for her son, who has lost vision in one of his eyes, and doctors can't seem to figure out the problem. Ellen is praying for a friend who is married with three kids, but she still feels sad and alone. Help her to feel your presence. And John is thankful for each and every day, and he is praying for healing of relationships. God, we thank you when times are good. We thank you when times are not so good, because you are unstoppable and unmovable. In Jesus' name, we pray. Amen. To my right, ladies and gentlemen, on a Friday, is Kelly Raspberry.
9: You're looking at a woman who has absolutely nothing on her calendar today.
3: All right.
9: I'm very excited.
4: That feels awesome, doesn't
9: it? I can't tell you. I'm so excited I get to go to the grocery store today. I don't have to hurry. I can go by the clearance section, take my time, make sure I have all my digital coupons. Uh-huh. I'm very excited.
4: All right. What a day.
3: All right.
9: I'm so excited.
4: What a day.
9: If you see me at the grocery store, say hey.
4: And happy belated to Dill. To Dylan.
9: Our son Dylan turned 14 yesterday.
3: Awesome. Man, 14.
4: Wow. 14?
9: Isn't that crazy?
3: Oh, man.
9: When I met him, he was three.
3: Oh, wow. Here is J.C. Chavez.
4: So this morning, I woke up. I went and did my little stretching and my little yoga I normally do. And then after that, I kind of rinse off and I go put on my deodorant. And my deodorant is nowhere to be found.
3: Uh-oh.
4: It is missing, just gone. I'm looking in the drawers where it normally is.
3: Yep.
4: I keep looking where it normally is. Like it might magically appear. It's just gone. I can't ask anybody. Kenzie, my wife's sleeping. The kids are sleeping. So I have no deodorant.
9: Why don't you borrow Kenzie's?
4: And I thought that's what I went to, Kelly. So then I started looking at Kenzie's stuff. I can't see. I don't know what the deodorant is.
9: Really?
4: Because it doesn't. I can't find a deodorant looking thing until I see this like flower looking thing. I guess she has deodorant, like a holder of deodorant, and she just replaces it.
9: Oh, huh.
4: I didn't know that.
9: I didn't know that either.
4: But eventually, I found it, and we're gonna find out if it's made for her and strong enough for a man today.
3: Strong enough for a man, made for a woman. Because
4: I've tried it before, and that is not true.
10: If I can't find deodorant, I just spray cologne.
4: On your armpits?
10: Yeah, it burns just a little bit, but it works.
11: Better than nothing.
4: Yeah, I guess so. I was thinking about doing that.
9: But the antiperspirant for the sweating part.
4: Right. So.
3: Okay, well, good luck.
4: If I start smelling a little funky, it's
3: We'll let you know.
4: I don't know where my deodorant went.
3: We'll just say, crack the dough, please, Anna. Here's Anna. Good morning.
11: Good morning. Did y'all see my book thong?
12: I saw it on your story.
9: Your
11: yes.
9: Book bong?
3: I got a cousin named Book Thong.
11: Yes.
9: Oh, I thought you said Book Bong.
4: No, Anna doesn't do that.
11: No, Book Thong. So. I have a podcast called Anna's Group Chat Podcast with my best friend Alicia. We talk about life and pop culture and stuff, and we also do a book club on the podcast. We're currently reading In a Dark, Dark Wood by Ruth Ware. It's about a bachelorette party gone wrong. Really good. Anyway, so a listener named Hannah made us book thongs, like out of, what's it called? Yarn?
12: Crochet.
11: Crochet, yes. Crochet, and they work as bookmarks. And I posted it on my Instagram, and also say that she also sent me some to give to Kelly and Audrey. So I have
12: yes.
11: some.
12: Yes.
4: So you guys get book thongs?
11: Yeah.
12: I saw them on your story as a loyal follower who doesn't miss a single thing. And I immediately was like, I need that.
11: Yeah.
9: Oh, that's so cute. Little whale tails.
11: Yeah.
9: We learned yesterday.
11: So you put it on the book, you put it on the cover of it, and then the backside works as like the bookmark.
10: Oh.
3: That's hilarious.
10: That's yeah. funny.
4: That's some people hilarious. Would think that's like.
3: A real thong.
4: For like
3: little
11: well,
3: kids.
11: Yeah.
3: Book thong.
11: Well, when I pulled it out on the podcast, my co-host Alicia was like, I'm not going to fit into that. And I said, no, it's a bookmark. So you can see them on the Anna's Group Chat Instagram.
3: Lazy Wood.
10: And then gets you excited to like read the book. Because let me pull these panties down and start start my story
11: well,
10: again.
11: Well, and it's funny because I have my book just sitting on my counter with it on top. And Ryan was like, what? Why is it? And I was like, don't worry about it. It's for book club.
3: He's getting excited.
4: Yeah, he's walking in. He's like, why is that low-key hot?
3: What kind of book are you reading over
4: that,
3: there?
4: That book is looking nice.
3: Right? Here is part-time Justin.
10: So I watched Big Brother last night. Awesome episode. It was a double eviction. So
11: incredible.
10: There was a lot going on. 2 hours.
4: Wow.
10: But the setting that I watched it in was so awesome. It makes me want a home movie theater because that's what I watched it in.
11: Oh.
10: A theater with a projector screen.
4: You went to a friend's house?
10: Well, not a friend's house, a friend's apartment complex.
4: Oh, they see, those are cool in the complexes.
10: Yes,
4: have those.
10: They have like that community, local areas.
3: Yeah. Yeah.

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3: When I took a personality test, it said cruise director was number one.
4: Wow. Okay.
3: But I want to be on land.
4: Right.
3: I think it'd be fun.
5: Here is Audrey. Good morning.
6: Good morning. This question might sound a bit redundant, but okay. Do you think you are morning people?
7: No, not
5: yes.
7: at all.
8: Not at all. Al is.
4: Al is, yeah, for sure.
6: Really? None of you think you're morning people except
4: no.
6: Al?
4: I'm a night person.
7: Like on the weekends and on vacation, like if I don't have to get up for work, I'm sleeping in.
6: Okay. Thank you, because I don't consider myself a morning person either. And I was talking to someone, and they're like, you're on a morning show.
8: I know. It doesn't
4: hey, we get it going once we wake up, but we've been up for a couple hours by now.
8: Al says it so perfectly. They pay us to wake up. The rest we do for free.
4: Yeah. Yeah.
6: Wow.
8: Isn't that profound?
6: Uh-huh. Put that on your merch.
5: Yeah.
8: So maybe. Profound.
5: Yeah.
8: Oh. Because it's true. I am a horrible morning person. I come alive at night. That's why I have trouble going to sleep. Yep. I get a burst of energy. Mm-hmm. I start doing stuff that I don't need to be doing. I can wait. And then before I know it, it's 11 o'clock.
4: I love nighttime.
3: Retweet, sister.
8: But then I got to get up.
4: Yeah. Yeah. I took that. That's why when I took that same test Justin took, it said I should be Batman.
5: In the control room, here's Trey.
9: Good morning. It's just going to be me and my two boys this weekend. My wife is going up to see her brand new nephew.
7: Aww.
9: And so it's just going to be me and my two guys.
4: Boys weekend.
9: 2.5 days straight. And I'm trying to decide if I want it to be a complete trashed house when my wife gets home so she thinks she's very, very needed.
4: Uh-huh.
9: Like, oh my goodness, I can't leave ever again. Or if I want it to be completely perfect and pristine, so she's like, oh, look, everything can be handled.
8: That's an episode of the Andy Griffith Show.
4: You should
8: remember?
4: That was a big lesson.
5: No, I don't remember.
4: You guys got to go crazy, Trey, thrash the house, get it crazy.
9: Yeah.
4: And then you guys as boys go, all right, we're going to take care of it and clean it up so mommy doesn't know we did crazy stuff.
9: She's going to want to FaceTime like halfway through, right? So you have it be completely trashed in the background.
4: Uh-huh.
9: And then so she's like, oh, man. And she doesn't say anything. But then whenever she comes home,
4: she's
9: it's like, all
4: yeah.
9: so, whoa,
4: they
9: how
4: can
9: did this
4: handle
9: happen?
4: Their stuff. Yeah, that's what you
9: yeah,
4: gotta
9: yeah,
4: do.
9: Yeah, I like that.
8: Aunt B felt like they didn't need her anymore.
9: Who was Aunt B?
8: Andy Griffith. Andy and Opie, they cleaned the house and made it so good. And Aunt B came home and everything looks good. She goes, y'all don't need me. So he sent Opie in the other room to start tearing it up, making it trashy. So she came in and felt needed again.
5: Just
4: feel it out. If she feels unneeded when she gets home, go thrash her room and do that. What's going on, Big Al Mac?
5: Thank you, JC Chavez. Went to my first grandparents' day this week for lunch with Charlie. Went to my first book fair this week at the grandparents' lunch. And last night, my first open house at her school.
8: What a busy week for you,
5: it's been
8: Grandpa.
5: Been a busy week at school. I've been at school more this week than I think I was at my school when I was in second grade.
4: Is it bad that we got to the point where when they have open house, Kenzie and I have said, we've done enough?
8: Yeah,
4: that's
8: the point.
5: Yeah,
4: we've been to plenty.
5: Yeah, well, I mean, it was cool to see two different teachers right across from each other. We got to see them, and do they say good things about your kid just because you're there and the kid's there, or do they really mean it?
6: No, one time my teacher dissed me.
4: Oh, what'd they say?
6: I talk too much.
5: You got the right job.
4: Look at
6: how
4: you
6: ironic.
4: Now.
6: Ironic.
4: Yeah. Look at you now.
5: Yeah. Mm-hmm. Here is Anna with celebrity birthdays.
7: Happy birthday to friend of the show, Alex Warren. He's 26 today.
4: Love him.
7: Very nice guy.
10: And his promo for his album where he's just being thrown at walls and water splashed on him.
7: Yeah, his new album, Wild Child, is fantastic. Highly recommend it.
4: I was shocked to see Alex didn't drop a new song for us on his birthday, but that's okay, buddy.
7: Hey, the day's just getting started.
4: That's true.
7: Patrick Schwarzenegger is 33. Billy Eichner is 48. Jason Sudeikis is 51. James Marsden is 53. Jada Pinkett Smith is 55. And Lance Armstrong is also 55. Over the weekend, Allison Sweeney will be 50. Jimmy Fallon will be 52. Kim Richards will be 62. Philip Phillips will be 36. John Bernthal will be 50. And Sophia Loren will be 91.
8: Sophia Loren.
7: Loren.
4: What is she?
8: Oh, she was she's very.
5: Designer.
8: How old is she?
7: 91.
8: I can't believe. I didn't realize she was still alive. She was an Italian.

0: Italian. Well, here you go.
1: Italian.
0: A siren, a sex symbol. Yeah,
2: she's a fashion designer, though, right? No?
3: No, that's Ralph.
0: That's Ralph Lauren. This is Sophia Loren.
4: Sophia Loren. Okay. Actress. 91. Today is U.S. Air Force Day. It is also National Cheeseburger Day, Locate an Old Friend Day, National First Love Day.
5: You could call both of them.
4: Yeah. I know.
6: Maybe they're the same person.
0: Audrey has to go to a restaurant today and order a hamburger with cheese. That is your assignment.
5: Because I've never ordered one.
6: I have never ordered a hamburger.
0: With cheese.
6: Talk about something I regret saying.
2: With an old friend.
5: Yeah.
4: With an old friend.
6: Or my first love.
5: Who's your first love? What's his name?
6: Tommy.
0: Find him.
2: Tommy.
5: Where are you at, Tommy?
2: Tommy!
0: Meet me at the Burger Shack,
5: Tommy. Is he married now?
4: The Burger Shack.
6: No, he's in California, I think.
0: Oh. Y'all could Zoom each other, eat into, look into each other's eyes.
6: That's the one whose twin dated Anna's friend.
4: Yeah.
0: And then go out with the twin and just role play.
5: So Anna's kind of seen Tommy in a way.
4: In a way, yes, I've seen his twin. Yes, small world. It's also a Rice Krispie Treat Day.
5: Love Rice Krispie Treat.
3: Yum, yum, yum.
4: Yes.
5: Oh, those are so good.
4: And it is also Purple Bra Day, which is in support of breast cancer patients and their families.
6: So I wear a purple bra to order the hamburger with my first love and my old friend.
5: Yeah, you got to fly Tommy in.
2: We got a busy day.
4: And a Rice Krispies Treat.
2: What are you doing?
6: I'm supposed to go dancing.
2: What are you doing sitting around here? You
5: got
2: to go.
5: Yeah, and meanwhile, Kelly's got nothing.
0: Nothing.
5: Kelly's free as a bird.
2: Right.
5: All right, coming up here in about 10 minutes, I love finding out how people become friends. Because it's at times, it's like, it's meant to be.
2: Yeah.
5: If these two, we have to be friends. This might be the best bromance beginning ever.
2: Okay.
5: Of all time.
2: Okay, what do
5: you hear? I'll tell you in 10 minutes.
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8: An inexpensive price to pay. Good morning. The president on surging gas prices. Worth it, he says, to keep the Iranians in check. A judge in Washington ruling 30 days notice will be needed. Any efforts to take a wrecking ball to the Kennedy Center. Here at home in Taunton, a 37-year-old man due before a judge. He's accused of murdering his girlfriend. Her body was found Thursday at the bottom of a staircase. In sports, Trevor Story's 3-run, 8th-inning home run. The Red Sox avoid a sweep in Texas. 4-3, they beat the Rangers. Week 2, high school football is underway. Hendricken defeats St. Ray's in Pawtucket 35-14. Cherokee 39-38, double overtime win over Lincoln last night.
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0: Let's get back to the Kid Craddock Morning Show before boss man George barges into the studio.
1: We're going to be hooking up a teacher here with $500 for their classroom, possibly even a vacation. Because Visit Florida is hooking it up just like that. And Pilot Penn hooking it up too. So we're going to call one of our teachers here in about 40 minutes. And we are 50 minutes away from your first shot at winning some of your morning show money, or our morning show money, your share of $10,000. So far, we've given away about $3,000.
3: And we've nailed it on every dart throw.
4: Uh-oh.
3: We hit a balloon.
1: And the board is looking bare now, so there's a possibility of missing. But we're going to keep throwing until we do pop a balloon.
3: Yep.
1: We're going to keep throwing it out there, which is what Big Al Mac appeared to be doing during the break. Because Audrey said she caught Big Al Mac taking a selfie and texting it.
4: Oh.
1: And then he said, oh, you'll find out later.
3: Yeah.
1: Oh. And then he walked out the room. And his phone just started vibrating.
4: It was
1: vibrating like crazy. Whoever you sent that to was very excites.
3: Okay. You'll find out later.
1: Okay.
4: He gave me the crock pot analogy.
3: Yeah. Well, it's simmering.
5: What is that analogy?
3: It's what I'm working on right now is just simmering. It's, it's cooking.
4: And he'll let us know.
1: Cooking, and then he's going to let us know.
6: Slowly cooking.
3: I'm going to put a little butter in it, maybe some meat church seed, some gospel.
1: Okay.
3: Seasoning in it.
5: Can you turn it up to high so we can find out sooner rather than later?
3: You can't rush it, Kelly. Sometimes you got to be patient.
1: But it was a selfie. And
3: sometimes it's
5: was he making a sexy face or just
1: Audrey?
5: What is this bump on my nose face?
4: This was a
3: just a smile. Just
1: so sexy?
4: Standard. Nah. There was some sort of expression I haven't seen before.
5: Because I sent my friends a selfie yesterday for my pre-facelift consultation.
3: Oh, I want to know how that went.
5: You don't realize how bad it is until you like get up close with your selfie and you're not smiling.
1: Yeah.
3: Oh, I was thinking about your facelift while I was in the shower this morning.
5: Thank you.
3: Yeah.
4: Say that.
1: Now, this has been crazier than when we went to the museum that one time, Kelly, and they had the how people see you. It was like a weird mirror.
5: I hate that. It's like a mirror, but it looks back.
4: Inverted.
5: So you see what other people see. I started crying.
1: Because in the mirror, we're used to seeing that reflection.
3: Right.
1: When they flip it on, and this is what people actually see you like.
3: Yes.
1: I was like, that's not me.
4: I know. It's trippy. I don't like it.
5: It can't be true.
1: It's how
5: because wouldn't we see it in photos?
1: Thank you. No, because sometimes I'll take a picture, and we've talked about this before. You take a picture, and you think, you look in the mirror, and you're like, dang, I look pretty good today. I like my hair. I like everything about it. My outfit looks good.
5: True.
1: And then you go out, you take pictures, and the next day you see the pictures, and you go, who the hell's that guy?
3: Yeah.
6: Dude,
1: I look like that.
3: I am not. I know I'm not Michael B. Jordan. Okay? I know I'm not. I'm not common. No,
1: but you're common like.
3: But this girl,
4: Ice Cube.
3: A year ago. Married a year ago. But a while back. I sent this girl a picture. Oh, we FaceTime. That's what it was. FaceTime. And after about the third or fourth FaceTime, she goes, I never will forget. Her name was Rebecca. She said, Al, I'm just not physically attracted to you.
1: Oh.
5: Wow.
1: Oh, that hurt.
3: Wow. Oh.
1: Physically, but well, what about mentally?
6: But she has to be honest.
5: You know what? That puts the nail in the coffin and doesn't give him hope. To keep
3: and it's not your fault. I know I'm not, you know.
1: Wow.
7: Do you think it hurt more because she said physically as opposed to just saying, like, I'm just not attracted to you?
3: Yeah, that's not what she said. That's what I heard. Yeah. So I think that's what she said.
5: There's a lot of people who aren't physically attracted to each and every one of us.
3: That's right. Amen, Kelly.
1: That's true.
3: Amen.
5: To have it said out loud is
7: another
1: thing. It just hurts. By the way, today's National First Love Day.
7: So hit him
5: up. My first love is dead.
3: Oh, save that.
4: What got him?
7: Sorry.
1: Age. Love. Aged. We'll do it. What? Do you remember your first love's name, Al?
3: White love, black love.
1: Like first one.
7: Which came first?
1: Which one? Yeah.
3: White love, fifth grade, Rachel Miller.
1: Okay.
3: I'm thinking we're in love. We held hands. And I think
1: little
3: kid
1: love. Yeah.
3: Black love, Marion Evans. Oh, Marion Evans. Oh, Lord have mercy.
1: See, there you go.
3: That's the girl in my neighborhood that didn't shave her legs.
6: Oh, man. What happened to her?
5: He loves
1: She shaved
5: it
1: her legs.
5: No, he loved a hairy leg, but underneath pressed pantyhose.
3: Yeah.
5: I like the way that mashed hair looked underneath pantyhose.
3: I don't know what it was.
7: That is so specific.
3: I don't know what it was.
5: No.
3: Anna?
1: If you like that, I know a brunch spot you could go to, and they all got hairy legs under the nylon.
6: It's called drag brunch.
5: That could have been, been an indication.
1: Oh, man, you're going to be so in love.
3: Oh, man.
1: They had this girl named Mercury Michaels out there.
3: I don't know what it was. It was just because she lived in the neighborhood. She lived in the neighborhood, man, and she was just like the forbidden fruit because she was like the fine girl in the neighborhood that none of the guys, at least at that time, were messing with. Man, oh, Lord.
7: How old are you at this time again?
3: Hot. All my ages because she lived like right down the street. She lived right down the street. And I would throw the newspaper and I had to go over there and collect it. I was ding dong, just praying she'd answer the door. And it was always her daddy. Hello. Man, come on.
1: Answering all my ages when asked how old are you is one of my favorite responses of all time, I think. All right, let's get you some headlines here, Kid Nation. The National Toy Hall of Fame revealed their 12 finalists for the 2026 class. And once again, my favorite childhood toy, illegal fireworks, was robbed. But the 12 finalists are Bingo, Bop It. I love Bop It. By the way, mine only goes up to 100. Have you guys...
7: You know, I can't tell you the last time
6: I've never
7: played
6: gotten
7: with a
6: that high.
1: Oh,
6: so,
1: really?
3: I can't recall.
1: It stopped at 100.
3: I don't know what.
1: Care Bears Mahjong is in there. I think that's more.
3: There you
1: like,
3: go, Kelly.
7: Yeah. Very popular.
1: Monster High Dolls, the board game Mousetrap, which I really wanted as a kid. I never got it. Mm. Pokemon trading cards, which are so hot right now.
3: Yep.
1: Polly Pocket. And also the slide, like the actual playground slide that we all slid
3: aluminum
1: down.
3: Aluminum one.
1: Whichever one you want, the
3: you
1: plastic, aluminum,
3: burn
1: just any
3: your
1: slide.
3: Legs.
1: Also, the board game Sorry, which created a lot of fights amongst friends. Tickle Me Elmo, which I've always thought was creepy, and Yahtzee. So we can vote at museumofplay.org. And last year, the winners were Battleship, Slime, and Trivia Pursuit.
7: What's the category?
1: Toy Hall of Fame.
7: Oh, it's Hall of Fame.
1: Get into the Hall of Fame of Toys.
3: Operation. That was my jam.
1: I think that's got to be in the Toy Hall of Fame.
5: It might already be there.
3: It must be.
1: Have you seen the new commercials for,
5: Scrubs?
3: Yeah.
1: That's pretty funny. They brought that back, which is really cool. All right, this might be the greatest start of a friendship of all time. And if you think about it, with our my best friend David and I wouldn't be best friends if it weren't for a certain thing that happened. Okay. Like, we're literally going to walk away, and it happened, right?
3: Mm-hmm.
1: So a man recently bought a gold-colored F-250.
3: Okay.
6: Nice.
1: Pretty cool, right?
6: Cool.
1: Gold. Yep. But here's the thing. The previous owner replaced the tailgate with a silver one for some reason.
6: What?
1: So silver and gold, and he's like, I like the gold truck, but it doesn't really match. I'll still take it. So he took it. Anyway, he was leaving Verizon, and he saw a miracle. A silver F-250 passing by with a gold-colored tailgate.
6: Best friend.
1: So he said, hold on.
7: What are the odds?
3: Yeah, right.
1: And got in his truck and started chasing the silver one. So you got a silver F-250 with a gold tail, and then you got the gold one with the silver chasing that one.
3: Yeah.
1: Caught up to him. Said, hey, pull over, bro. I want to talk to you.
5: That's a scary thing. You're like, what is this about?
3: Yeah.
1: You
3: know?
1: So he goes, hey, your car doesn't match with the tailgate. My car doesn't match with the tailgate.
3: Let's switch it up.
1: Would you like to switch? And the guy goes, yes, I've wanted my car to match.
7: No way.
1: So they switched tailgates right there in that parking lot.
3: Oh, wow.
1: And now they're best friends. Aww. At least in my head.
3: Yeah.
1: In my head, those guys are going to be best
3: friends
1: forever.
3: What are the chances? I mean, the trucks had to be like the same year model or at least close to it. Yeah.
1: Isn't that the cool? Like when you're at the bar drinking a beer and they're like, how did you guys become friends? chase them down in my truck.
6: I have a turquoise car that stands out.
1: Yeah.
6: And my favorite thing is whenever I come back to the parking lot, someone with my same car parks next to me. And so I do the exact same thing.
7: That's cute.
6: I'm not a Jeep owner where you all duck each other, but
1: you park next to each other.
6: Like, we have a thing now.
1: You unite.
6: Mm-hmm.
1: And parents, if you're going to be traveling in the near future on a plane, don't let your kid's favorite squishy toy ruin your vacation.
3: Oh, boy. How can that happen?
1: There's been an article that came out, and it's explaining how TSA is taking some popular squishies at airport security because the toys are filled with gel.
5: Yeah.
3: Oh. And
5: if that's liquid.
1: And if there's more than 3.4 ounces inside, TSA treats it like a liquid, so they will confiscate throw them away.
5: Yeah.
1: So that adorable Nito might be have to go in your checked bag. Or just leave it at home and avoid your vacation being ruined because it has absolutely caused mass hysteria amongst little kids when they say, no, you can't have this toy
6: anymore. The squishies have taken over. That's the new fidget spinner.
1: Yeah.
6: The new silly band.
1: It's crazy.
6: The new slime.
1: And now take it away. And they're not cheap, by the way.
3: No, they're not.
1: So I'd be so upset at TSA if they took my kids.
7: There was a video of a family that was traveling, and the daughter, I guess, like packed up her entire backpack with these, and the parents didn't know until they got to TSA, and they were saying, you can't travel with all these, and the girl had a meltdown.
1: They took my daughter. My daughter had slime that we bought her on vacation, and they took it from her, and she didn't wail, but when they took it and said, we have to throw it away, and that single tear formed and fell down her cheek. I was seeing fire against those pieces.
3: Is it kind of like that tear that you had when they told you that you couldn't take your hair gel?
1: My hair wax?
3: Your hair wax.
1: Which, by the way, I still don't understand. That's wax. I don't understand gel, Al. But wax? What am I going to do in the... Ooh, you got me heated again.
7: It's JC and Chloe. Oh.
1: Might have been the same trip, actually. But all right. Coming up here in 10 minutes, Kid Nation, Kelly Raspberry and Anna are going to hook us up with that celebrity gossip.
5: All right. Well, the couple hasn't said anything, but sources have revealed the name of Lady Gaga's baby.
3: Oh, okay.
5: And you know how I feel about baby names. I'll let you know how I feel about this one when we come back.
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6: All right, hooking up a teacher here in about 20 minutes. Worst date ever also coming your way. We love to hear those because you get all the details. But let's catch you up with what happened overnight with the celebrities. With a celebrity gossip, Anna and Kelly, what you got for us
7: today?
6: Well,
7: which baby news do you want to take? Gaga or Millie Bobby Brown?
8: Gaga.
6: Well, both are great.
9: I know that you love baby names.
8: I'm Google for Gaga.
7: All right. Well, I'll take Lady Gaga then.
8: Okay.
7: So we already knew that she and Michael Polanski, her fiance, still fiance from what we understand, welcomed their first baby. But TMZ has now gotten the birth certificate. It's public record, right?
6: Yeah.
8: Yeah.
7: I feel bad because...
6: We're prying.
7: I know.
6: I know.
7: But we're still prying.
6: I know.
7: I'm spitting out protein bar. Y'all forgive me if it's on you.
8: Okay. Before you get to that, isn't there another baby name that we've been wondering about that we don't know?
7: There's a ton of them. A lot of them never reveal their names. But
8: they can get this.
9: But you're all right. There's one.
8: I'm just saying if they can get this one, it seems like they should be able to get
10: still hasn't announced.
6: How do we hide them?
9: There is.
6: Yeah.
7: If you can find birth certificates.
8: Well, right.
7: Yeah.
8: Like you just said, it is public record.
7: A little bit more effort. But anyway, back to this one.
8: Yeah.
7: TMZ says the baby's named Rose Bean Polanski.
10: Adorable.
9: Rose Bean.
7: And that she was born on June 9th at Cedar Sinai in L.A. Rose probably references the song La Vie en Rose. Oh. La Vie en Rose. It's a song that she sang in A Star is Born. And she has a long-stemmed rose, a single rose, tattooed down her spine with La Vie en Rose written beside of it. So that means a lot to her. So we think that's what Rose came from.
6: That's okay. Cool.
7: And then they think Bean Lima. Is a tribute to the activist Carl Bean, who inspired Born This Way, her song Born This Way.
6: Oh.
7: Baby, I was born this way. You know, Francis Bean Cobain, there's another Bean right there. I don't know who.
6: And there's Mr. Bean also.
8: Yeah.
7: Yeah, there are other possibilities.
10: And people call babies Bean, like my little Bean.
9: Little Bean.
8: How about Pinto? There's a Pinto Bean.
6: Oh.
9: Yeah.
7: So the baby's already, July, August, 3 months old. Because she did look a little healthy to be a newborn. But, you know, because she had, you know, you can just tell by size. But, yeah, so 3 months old.
6: Rose Bean.
7: Little girl.
9: Also, Beans from Even Stevens.
10: Beans,
9: oh, my gosh, yes.
7: Yeah.
6: The magical fruit.
9: Well, also in baby news, Millie Bobby Brown is reportedly now a mom of two. People reported that Millie Bobby Brown and her husband, Jake Bongiovi, welcomed their second child through adoption. They adopted their first one back in August.
7: That's a baby name we've never heard.
9: Maybe that's the one you're talking
7: about. That's one of them. I mean, there's so many.
6: From the text, it was, you guys couldn't figure out Post Malone's baby name.
7: Oh,
6: that was another one.
7: That's another one, yeah.
6: There's a ton
7: the
6: of
7: initials from the custody battle.
8: Yeah,
9: so Millie Bobby Brown and Jake, they have been pretty intentional about keeping their kids out of the spotlight. Fans kind of started to put the pieces together because Millie posted a family video earlier this month on a trip to Italy where she was holding...
8: Hit it. I know.
6: Yeah, but this is different Italy.
8: It's different, yeah.
6: This is for
8: 30
6: real
8: minutes.
6: Italy.
8: 30 minutes.
6: Uh-huh.
9: Yeah. She was holding their daughter while Jake walked alongside them with a baby carrier. Oh. So they haven't revealed this baby's name yet or shown her face. But Millie has very openly talked about how she's always wanted to adopt. Since she was a kid, she would say that her dolls, she said they were all adopted.
10: Aww.
9: And so, so now they have the privilege to be able to adopt two babies.
10: I feel like that's the most beautiful thing you can do, too, is to adopt a child.
7: Very loving.
10: And just give them a loving home and become their parents.
7: Angelina Jolie 2.0. Hopefully the kids don't all start dropping Bon Jovi when they become of legal age.
8: Yeah.
7: That hurts me so bad. I don't know. We don't know the story behind all that, but his son's now done it once they hit 18.
6: So all the kids basically have
7: Except for one, I think.
6: Shiloh?
7: Maddox.
6: Maddox.
7: I think that's his name. Not the first. There's Pax.
9: Maddox.
7: And Maddox, right? I think Maddox is the only one that still kind of has a relationship with Brad's family.
8: Archie, you know all six, right? Names.
6: Yeah, you're the baby whisperer name person.
9: Shiloh, Max, Maddox, Pax, Vivian.
6: Shiloh.
9: That's the one I always get mixed up. Which is the one that was experimenting with boys' clothes?
7: Oh, Zara
9: was their first girl, but she wasn't the one that was experimenting.
6: I think it's Shiloh.
9: Yeah, I think it was Shiloh.
6: She wore those little suits.
7: I was just trying to think of the names.
9: Yeah. Zara.
8: Good job.
9: Give me Nick Cannon. I can do those.
6: What? That is crazy.
7: You can do Nick Cannon?
6: You got 12, don't you?
8: Everybody does Nick Cannon.
6: Or 13 now.
8: Okay, you
7: can do
8: Nick
7: Cannon.
9: Y'all, this is not the segment, but I probably could.
7: I can name all the books of the Bible, but this is way more interesting right now.
8: Yes. Come on.
9: Powerful Queen, Zion, Zillion, Genesis. I wasn't prepared for this.
7: Don't be saying
9: Golden.
10: Golden.
9: Give me a sec. If I have time to cook, but that's not good for radio.
10: Right. I feel like you've been taking medication, too.
9: What you mean?
10: You seem out of it.
8: Dang. Wow.
10: She does.
6: Is she out of it or is she tired? We're
7: it's
6: tired.
7: Just
10: one of the same thing, yeah. Okay.
9: I'm not even tired. I was just, drank wine last night. I didn't.
6: Oh, okay, there it is.
9: I wasn't in
7: my
9: usual.
7: It is. There it is.
8: You weren't in your usual place?
7: Drugs and environment. Alcohol.
8: Oh, she had a sleepover.
6: Hold on.
8: She had a sleepover.
6: What tattoo guy?
9: Yo, this is the celebrity gossip segment.
8: You're a celebrity? That's gossip. Right.
7: I think it's my turn to talk again. Uh-huh. I'm confused. Why? Okay, there are certain celebrities that people wish they were lesbians. Kelly Clarkson, infamously. People wanted her to be a lesbian so bad, namely our very own Psycho Shannon back in the day.
6: Shannon loves Kelly Clarkson so much.
7: But she would date all these men. They're like, nope, she's a closet lesbian. Uh-huh. We all know it. Everybody knows it. And it's I don't know that Kelly's never addressed it. I don't think she has.
8: I don't think so.
7: Another
8: either.
7: One they do this with is Kendall Jenner.
6: Really?
7: There are so many rumors that the reason she's the only one that hasn't had a relationship that sticks is because she's a closet lesbian.
9: Oh, I've never heard that.
6: Wow.
7: Really?
9: Yeah.
7: Well, she's finally addressing the rumors about her and Cara Delevingne.
6: Okay.
7: Because that's been floating around for more than a decade that those two hooked up. Well, Hulu finally dropped the trailer for season 8 of The Kardashians today. When I got Hulu and Disney Plus, I just thought, I'm going to sit down and watch all The Kardashians. And I haven't watched a single episode
10: since I got it. Fun to go back.
7: I know I need to. That's like a binge thing I'll do over the... Maybe when I'm recovering from my facelift, I'll binge The Kardashians and say, there's my future. There's my future face. Anyway, Kendall actually talks in the trailer. She talks about the old rumors about her and Cara, and she says there's definitely a rumor that Cara and I dated, which is not true.
6: Oh.
7: But then they show him backstage at a fashion show, and Kendall turns to Cara and says, by the way, I have nothing against with hooking up with you, Cara. Never say never, right? Joking around
6: so
7: about it.
6: Okay. So you're saying there's a chance.
7: Anyway, the new season premieres October 8th on Hulu if you want to watch how that plays out.
8: Go ahead, Audrey.
9: I just thought of the celebrity baby name we don't know. Giselle's baby with Joaquin.
6: Giselle Bundchen.
8: That's another one. Post Malone, Jiu-Jitsu. Too. But yeah, you're right.
6: I guess from the text, birth certificates are not public record in Texas, but can't speak for other states. So maybe in other states it is public
8: My
6: record,
8: bad.
6: And that's how they find it.
7: Or maybe it's not public record in somebody on the inside.
6: Ooh.
9: You know TMZ is so
7: TMZ will do anything.
6: Ooh. Yeah. You get fired for that, though.
9: But it is kind of a bummer that Gaga didn't announce it herself. Yeah. Right?
7: Yeah.
9: I feel like she wouldn't have announced it. Makes me sad.
7: Should we have not said anything?
9: We'll fix it in post.
10: It's our job to report on what the media is talking about.
7: Right. Because then we were like, oh, y'all didn't know her baby name? No, we did know. We chose not to say it. We're such good people. And then we miss out on all the good stuff.
6: But that's what we wanted to do. So sometimes you do things and you're like, oh, my
7: we're
6: bad.
7: So good people.
10: And we're applauding the name.
7: But it was already out there.
10: Beautiful name.
9: Yes, of course.
6: Big fans. Big fans.
10: Mama Gaga.
9: Of course. So Jack Antonoff, he apparently decided to make jokes about his divorce when he was on stage,
7: funny.
9: I mean, what can you, what can you do?
8: You can't do anything but joke about it. That's it.
9: Yeah. What can you do? So he was performing with Bleachers in West Hollywood, and someone in the crowd yelled for him to play his song called Let's Get Married. which is a song that he wrote and performed at his own wedding with Margaret Qualley. And if you missed it, Jack and Margaret Qualley are splitting. They're splitting up. They're no longer together. So somebody in the crowd yells, "Let's get married." And Jack just goes, "Absolutely not." and he said, "Read the news, brother." I don't blame him for that response. Like, you don't want to, I get it. Like, you want to sing it for the fans, but it's still probably really fresh that he's going through a divorce and he doesn't want to perform the song that he performed at his wedding.
8: Anna, somebody came in night before last.
6: Oh, here said, we go.
8: "Hey, big Al, how you doing? Hadn't seen you in a couple of years." "Oh, man, doing great. How's your wife doing?" "I don't know. I hadn't talked to her in a year and a half." "What?" And I mean, our conversation was so up, you know, it was like, then I had hit him with that. And he was like,
5: Is your divorce official?
8: Oi. Oh, yeah.
5: Okay.
8: Oh, yeah. Divorce.
6: By the way, the Big Al Mac is divorced. Text messages have decreased dramatically. So
7: finally the word's out.
6: The word is getting
9: it
6: out
9: is,
6: there.
9: I mean, the video of you talking about it is pinned at the top of our Instagram. Just so people can know.
8: Yeah, I'm divorced, everyone.
9: Yeah.
7: Congrats.
8: Thank you.
6: Congrats.
10: Yeah.
7: Yeah.
9: Let's get married.
10: We never had a divorce party for you.
8: No, we didn't.
7: What you doing this weekend?
8: I'll let you know in just a few minutes.
7: That's right.
6: Big Al Max sends a selfie. His phone starts blowing up. We're like, "What's going on over here?"
7: He's curious.
6: Like, I'm cooking.
7: It's in the crock pot.
6: I'm cooking.
10: How you doing?
6: He's cooking. He's making brisket over here. All right, but we got a worst date ever coming up here in about 10 minutes. This morning, the Kid Craddock Morning Show is sponsored by ZipRecruiter.
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12: Mostly sunny today and less humid with a high of 82. Cooler tonight with a low of 50. Much cooler tomorrow and pleasant with sun followed by some clouds in the afternoon, a high of 68. Sunday, cloudy and cool, periods of rain in the afternoon with a high of 63. Monday, breezy in the morning, a thick cloud cover with a shower possible later in the day with a high of 67. Clouds continue into Tuesday with a steady breeze and a high of 64. And
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2: All right, we got a Karen on the phone, everybody.
3: Oh, really?
2: Yeah, no, like, for reals. Her name is Karen.
3: Oh, her name is Karen.
2: Yeah.
3: Oh, okay.
2: Yeah, no, but... Now, Karen, you went on the worst date ever, and we would like to hear what happened. What went down?
4: And indeed. A friend of mine, we weren't, like, really close, but she set me up with a gentleman. And I was kind of down for whatever. And he said, okay, my company's having a picnic. You know, let's go there. And I said, okay, you know, no problem. You know, that's a good first date, a picnic, right? And there's other people around, so you're not there alone. So we're sitting there and we're having, you know, okay conversation. He's talking, you know, we're eating our food. They had beer there, so we're drinking a beer. And then another gentleman, one of his coworkers, comes over and taps him on the shoulder. And he looks at him, he picks up his beer, he swishes it around his mouth, swallows it, takes out his teeth, and gives them to the other guy.
1: Oh.
2: What?
1: Oh.
5: What? Swapping teeth.
2: Wait, what?
1: Ew.
3: I didn't see that coming.
2: You're supposed to swap.
4: Takes out his false teeth and gives them to his coworkers.
1: As one does.
5: So he can eat?
4: Yes, so the coworker can eat.
3: What?
1: Yeah, we do this.
3: What?
1: Oh, my goodness. We do, but in private.
2: That's allowed?
5: What?
3: Oh.
4: I was shocked, at the least.
3: Yeah.
1: Yeah.
4: I got out of there as quickly and as politely as I could. And no, we are not married today.
3: Wow.
4: I had to amend my list of what I want in a man.
3: Teeth.
4: Because
3: yeah,
4: before teeth. I wanted teeth, and I had to amend that to they need to have their own teeth.
1: Little asterisk next to that.
4: Yeah, yeah. I just had to add your own teeth, not
3: that is someone amazing.
4: Else's.
3: not amazing in a good way.
2: Yeah.
3: I'm just
2: first of all,
3: I got to chew on that for a little.
2: Swapping spit is expected on a date, but swapping teeth, not.
3: Yeah.
1: I would have to assume that I'm being punked. Where are the cameras?
6: And what did he do in the meantime? With his, was it just talking to you? No teeth.
4: I guess the coworker was just drinking. I guess he wasn't eating. And
3: who'd they belong to? Which guy?
4: I didn't find out.
6: Maybe they were communal.
2: Yeah. Karen, I'm going to be thinking about this date for a long time.
3: Yeah.
1: Me too.
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2: And honestly, I wish I could get that guy on the phone because the amount of questions.
5: Yeah. Mm-hmm. Yeah.
2: Like, how do we get to that level of friendship?
5: They have a silver car or a silver truck with a gold trim, and they need to switch it with someone else.
2: Maybe.
5: If we're going to be switching bumpers, then we should switch teeth.
2: Yeah, we talked about earlier how two guys became pretty good friends because they had different colored trucks, but the tailgates didn't match their trucks, and then they saw each other on the streets.
3: Yeah.
2: And he chased them down and became friends.
3: Yeah.
6: That's cute.
2: Sharing teeth is
6: they're
2: wild.
6: Bumper buddies.
2: All right, well, let's share some money with one of our teachers that lives at the Kid Nation. Teachers, we tell you to go to kidnation.com. 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So joining us today from Northwood Elementary School, teaching pre-K through fifth grade special education speech therapy, we have Grayson Shelton.

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2: To, get some more communication devices for them, communication apps that basically give them a way to speak. Imagine, like a communication board, like a grid of picture symbols, and they can touch a symbol, and there's like voice output for them.
3: Yeah, that's what my brother has.
4: Yeah, we just met Audrey's.
3: My brother came to Canes, and that's exactly what he has because he's nonverbal.
4: And let me ask you this, Ms. Shelton, since you work with these kids, how long have you been teaching, by the way?
2: This is my third full year.
4: Third full year, and I've heard. Yeah. Parents that have nonverbal kids explain sometimes that the kids know what's going on.
3: Yeah.
4: They understand what we're telling them, but they can't get the words out. And at times it could be very frustrating for them.
3: So badly want to communicate, but they can't get it out.
4: Right. And so these apps are going to be able to, now they have a button to push to let you know when they need something or when they want to do this. And that's what you want off the ground.
2: Exactly. It just, I've seen the change from kids that you know they have like so much to say and they're so frustrated, and then they learn how to use these devices, and now finally like they have a voice, and you can just see on their face how happy they are.
4: Aww.
5: That's great, Ms. Shelton.
4: I love that you want that for your students. And here's what we're gonna do: we're gonna go ahead and give you $500, so that could go towards the apps or whatever communication devices you need for those beautiful kids you're teaching. And we're also going to hook you up with the ultimate teacher stash from Pilot Pen, makers of G2, America's favorite gel ink pen, and Friction, America's favorite erasable gel ink pen. Let me ask you this, Ms. Shelton. Can some of them, if they're nonverbal, can they write? Are they able to express their feelings in writing, some of them?
2: That is challenging. There is, kind of a connection.
4: Yeah.
2: We see sometimes sometimes if it's difficult for them to speak, it's difficult for them to write as well. But as they get older, they do learn, and they get it varies case by case. But yes, some of these students do learn to write pretty
4: That's
2: well.
4: That's beautiful. All right, so we got you set up with that. And also, you are in the running. Not only are you getting the teacher stash, not only are you getting $500, you are now in the running to win a trip to Live More Flora Days at Sundial Beach Resort and Spa on Sanibel Island, which has some beautiful Gulf views. It's got white sandy beaches and activities from paddleboarding to pickleball so that you can unwind from the long school year. So you're in the running to potentially maybe win that as well. How's that sound?
2: That's awesome. I'm so excited.
4: No, it is absolutely an honor and a pleasure to talk to you this morning. I know you got to get to class and get to teaching. So we really appreciate you. We'll get you all set up, okay?
2: Okay, awesome. Thank you so much.
4: Thank you, Ms. Shelton.
3: Bye, Ms. Shelton.
5: Bye, Ms. Shelton.
3: Bye.
5: Bye.
4: I can confidently say you have now been bumped up to number 2 on Big Al's list of favorite Sheltons.
5: All right. There we go.
4: Congratulations on that as well. Hang on for us. We'll get you set up. And again, teachers, let us know how we can help you out. What would you do with $500 to get any project off the ground at your school?
3: Did y'all hear what my brother said to me with his tablet at Canes?
6: No.
4: No, what'd he say to you?
3: My stepmom was like, hey, you haven't seen Audrey in a while. Like, show her what you know. Like, talk to Audrey. And he looks at me. And then he presses his button, and this man's voice comes on, and he says, all done. And then he walked away.
5: He didn't want to talk to you.
4: He did have, grown man voice on his little pad.
3: His little iPad had a man voice.
4: Do we not have little kid voices?
5: Wow.
4: Because it's kind of like, I was like, oh, dang, he went through puberty already, huh?
3: He just clicked all done and walked away.
6: All done. No need to say anything.
3: Yep. Yeah.
4: He blew me kisses.
3: Aww. Yeah, what was that?
7: Yeah. That's sweet.
4: He was saying bye to me.
7: He wasn't all done with JC.
4: And then I felt weird because I'm like, do I blow a kiss back to a kid?
3: Is that allowed? What is the protocol?
4: Yeah, that was the protocol. I just did it just in case, but I was like,
6: did you catch it?
4: Of course I caught it.
6: Okay, good.
4: I caught it.
6: Don't drop a blow kiss.
4: Put one on the cheek and then he gave me another one, so I caught that one and put that one in the pocket for later.
5: There you go.
3: Aww. Sweet.
4: And then I was like, all right, here's
5: Hey, y'all know now, ladies. I think if I wanted a voice to talk to me,

0: thinking I wanted, I know this is going to sound harsh.
1: Okay.
0: I think I would like Samuel L. Jackson.
1: Of course.
0: I really like his, you know, I just like the way he's assertive.
1: Unfiltered Samuel
0: Unfiltered.
1: L. Jackson?
0: Okay. Oh, yeah.
2: You want a little mother effers in there, too?
3: Oh, no. Get you motivated for the day.
0: Yeah. I mean, I'm going to do whatever he says do. I'm turning left.
1: Sir, yes, sir.
0: Yes, sir.
1: All right, well, let's try to hook up with some of the morning show money. So we do this twice each morning. We're going to do it now and an hour from now. And all you got to do is give us a call at 800-543-3548. Part-time Justin, what caller number should we go with?
2: Let's go with 52.
1: Caller number 52. 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So the minimum, 100. Maximum, $750.
0: Yeah.
1: We somehow pop two balloons? We'll add those bad boys up, and that's what you win. All right, we'll take caller number 52, and we'll throw those darts and get you some new music Friday as well.
0: Yeah.
1: Uh-huh, we got that coming up in 10 minutes.
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0: Oh, those horns make me feel happy for some reason because they're silly horns.
3: They remind me of something, and it's driving me nuts that I can't.
0: It reminds me like Family Guy because they have a skit where they use horns like that.
4: It reminds me of my tuba blowing day.
0: Al was part of the band blowing on the tuba.
4: Yeah.
0: But we were looking for call number 52 to try to claim some of our morning show money. And that honor goes to you, Jackie. Congratulations. How are you doing this morning?
5: Oh, I'm doing good. Just getting home from work.
0: Right. Hey, what do you do for work, Jackie?
5: I am a crane operator.
3: Ooh.
4: Operating cranes at night?
3: Wow.
4: Night crane?
6: Oh, that's so cool. Well,
3: that's impressive.
0: What you swinging on that crane? What you doing?
5: Pulling some bundles in a plant.
0: Okay.
7: How high are you up there?
5: Oh, I'm on the ground, but yeah. I got 125 foot of stick out.
3: Yeah. Oh, that's hot.
6: Shout out. That's a big old crane.
3: Yeah. That's a cool line.
0: Yeah.
6: So you got a big old crane?
4: So you drive a truck with the crane attached. That's pretty cool.
3: Yeah.
4: That's
3: dope. That's awesome.
0: Congratulations, Jackie. You are the manliest man on the show today.
3: Yeah, you are.
0: That's pretty awesome, dude.
3: Not hard to be, though.
0: All right. Well, Jackie, your next job here after you just did all that cool stuff on your crane is to pick one of us to throw a dart that could land you some money. Who would you like to throw the dart?
5: I'm going to pick my man, Big Al Mack.
0: My man, Big Al Mack.
4: You know, Jackie, I felt a connection between the two of us.
3: We could all feel it.
4: Yeah.
3: Palpable. Well, probably when you mentioned this stick.
7: What would you say you think it is?
3: The connection?
7: The chemistry?
0: Maybe
4: and just the overall black.
0: Yeah, are you wearing?
7: Okay.
0: By chance, are you wearing camouflage as well, Jackie?
5: Actually, no. I got a bright orange shirt on.
0: Oh, Al normally wears bright orange, so that's crazy. Okay, so Big Al Mack is letting Charlie throw it because she's here. All right, I'm gonna try again.
7: Okay.
0: Until we poke one. All right, one more try, Charlie.
7: Charlie, you ruined the streak.
3: Charlie.
0: All right, so she popped a yellow balloon.
3: Nice.
0: And Big Al Mack is walking back to his microphone to tell us how much money our boy Jackie won.
4: Charlie just got you $300.
3: Nice.
0: Congratulations, Jackie.
5: $300.
3: You go,
8: yes.
3: Girl.
0: You got $300.
8: Found money.
0: What you going to do with $300, Jackie?
5: Oh, I'm going to buy a cigar.
4: Jackie, my dude.
3: Y'all are connected.
4: We are connected, yes.
0: Yeah.
3: Soul brothers.
4: Bring that crane over to my house. I'll bring the cigars, and we're going to sit out on the patio and smoke cigars together.
0: There you go. $300.
5: Like a plan.
4: Yeah.
0: $300 and a smoking sesh with Big Al Mack
7: for you.
3: Sounds like a good day.
4: That's a great day.
0: Yeah. Oh, man, that's awesome.
5: Way to end the day.
4: Yeah.
0: Yes, sir. Well,
4: hot tub and everything.
0: Jackie. Jackie, you go get that rest, buddy. Thank you so much for listening to the show, man.
5: Yes, sir. Thank you.
0: I do. I like Jack.
7: Big Al, sounds like you got a new best friend. I'm so excited for you.
4: I don't think I've ever invited a guy to sit in the hot tub, but
0: yeah. Well, let me get you.
3: It's the first for everything.
0: But
3: you send thirst traps to the guys group all the time. That is an open invitation.
0: 100%.
3: But you send them from the hot tub.
7: Two guys sitting in the hot tub 5 feet apart because they're not gay.
0: That's right. And by the way, did we get the poll back from if people want the Big Al merch?
3: Yes.
0: We had a poll on Instagram.
3: He saw that. He was like, what is this I'm looking at? I had to explain the whole thing.
0: I voted for absolutely.
3: Yeah, do you want the results?
0: I think we'll do it a little bit later when we first talked about it. So will we have Big Al Mack merch with his hot face on it in the hot tub.
3: And when are we finding out about the selfie you sent this morning?
0: Around the same time, probably.
4: Around the same time. Yeah, okay, I'll do cool. it all the same time.
0: So we'll do that here coming up in we'll do it about an hour. Yeah, we'll do it about an hour. But I got to get you a playlist for you and Jackie while sitting in the hot tub.
3: Yes! Thank
0: you.
3: New music album.
0: New Music Friday here. Miley Cyrus put out a new album called Bass Persuades, or maybe Bass. We don't know if she's fishing.
8: It is bass.
0: Because the bass does persuade. It gets you moving a little bit.
3: A good sea bass?
0: Mm. Delicious.
4: Yep.
0: This song right here is called Let's Get Married.
3: Ooh.

0: Have you guys ever said, let's go get married tonight to anybody?
1: No. Let's get married. They've said it to me.
2: I mean, on like the wedding day.
0: The wedding.
2: You know, to like be funny.
0: When Kinsey and I were in Vegas when we were like, before I got this job.
1: Oh, you were tempted.
0: We were in Vegas and we're like, let's go to the chapel.
1: Oh. Why didn't you?
3: Yeah, why didn't you?
0: Oh, it cost too much.
1: Really? I thought it was cheap.
3: Good answer.
0: We didn't have enough money for the chapel. No. We thought it was going to be cheaper than it was.
1: Yeah. A couple hundred bucks, sure, maybe.
0: Yeah, maybe we shouldn't do that right now.
2: Well, I did listen to Miley's album on the way in, as much as I could get in on my drive, and I really like it so far.
4: The full album is out, yes. Oh, wow.
2: So I listened to like the first four songs.
3: I'm a Miley fan.
4: I like this song, Let's Get Married.
0: I like what you got going on. All right, the soundtrack for GTA 6 is out today, and it features Travis Scott, Keith Richards. This song right here is from Morgan Wallen, and he did it just for GTA 6. It's called Last Thing You Need. You know

0: And it's not like it just plays while you're playing the game. You actually, you got to get in a car and turn on the radio station.
1: Oh, really?
0: And you could switch radio stations. They have, it's like real life in that game.
2: I don't think Morgan Wallen makes a bad song.
0: That's pretty good.
3: I wish he wasn't a jerk because I love his music.
0: I know.
2: People can change, but now it's called growth.
0: He's trying.
3: Okay.
4: He's trying. Is he?
0: Yeah, I think so.
2: I think so.
0: I hope so.
4: Because what's his motivation to change
3: to try.
4: When he's still selling
3: millions
0: to get Big Al to like him?
4: Yeah. Okay, all right,
0: maybe that.
3: I do love his music.
0: Here's Rosé's new song. This one is called New Trick.

0: Oh, it's grungy. I like everything about it.
1: It's nostalgic.
2: Yes. Uh-huh. Yeah, it is.
0: Rosé has an official partnership with Apple's latest Shot on iPhone campaign with the music video, too, if you want to check that out.
2: Okay, cool.
0: New trick from Rosé. What a good song. All right, Maluma and Shakira teamed up together for this song. It's called Agua, which means, Kelly...
2: Agua?
0: Agua.
2: Means water.
0: That's right.

0: What a sexy song.
1: I like it.
2: Give me some translation there, JC.
0: Basically, at the beginning, she was talking about how she was basically salivating. She got
1: water.
0: Mouth was water. And then we're talking about dancing together and how their bodies were crashing against
1: each other. Sweaty and making their own water.
0: And the whole thing, Al. It was just a sexy song.
1: Yeah. Okay. Lots of water in that song.
0: Very, very sexy. You and Jackie in the hot tub are going to love that one. All right. We got Knox has a new one out today as well. This one is called A Better Than Me. Maybe.

0: Man, we are 5 for 5 so far on New Music Friday.
1: I love him.
0: Well, Kelly, his sophomore album, My Midwest Best, drops on October 2nd. And he's got a global headlining tour starting on October 9th in Boston. He will be in Dallas, in Austin, Atlanta, Charlotte, and Nashville in November.
1: I wouldn't mind seeing him. Knox, he's really good.
0: Yeah, that's
1: I enjoy his little tongue-in-cheek songs. I love him.
0: Yeah, you got to go catch him. And Gail, friend of the show, yes. A, B, C, D, E, she's got a new song for us. This one's called Clementine.

0: What a little sweet song.
1: It's so
0: there
1: pretty.
0: From Gayle.
2: Complete 180.
0: I know.
1: Vibe switch.
2: That's really pretty.
3: I know. It sounds sad.
4: Love that. All right. Troy Sivan has a new song as well. This one is called Party.
5: Party in the park, party in the bush, party under the bridge, party at the restaurant, party at the club, party in the day, party in my house, party on the way to the party at the park, party in the bush, party on the bridge, party at the restaurant, party at the club,
1: yeah.
5: Party in the day, party in my house, party on the
1: This has Justin written all over it.
3: I love it.
4: That's definitely a club song.
6: Gotta learn karaoke.
4: I agree with all those party spots except the bush.
6: Party in the pants.
4: I can't party in a bush.
6: No, especially a rose bush.
4: It's going to be hurting and everything.
6: Thorns, man.
3: You might like it.
4: I don't know.
3: He had a song that came out recently. It's called She's the Best. And in the music video, it's all Nicole Kidman. It's gorgeous.
1: That's
3: it's
1: awesome.
3: A good song, too.
4: Teddy Swims. He's got, man, that voice that guy's got. This one's called Perfect Man.
7: If you find one smart, I bet it won't be funny.
4: That's right.

0: Tell him, Teddy.
1: Tell him.
0: That's what I'm trying to tell my wife. I'm like, hey,
1: tell him, Teddy.
0: We're trying to be perfect, but we can't be that. Kim Petras has a new album out today. It's called Detour. This song right here is called Autobahn.

0: All the songs were hitting right today for New Music Friday. Add them to your playlist. You got Kim Petras, Teddy Swims, Troy Sivan, Gail, Knox, Maluma with Shakira, Rosé, Morgan Wallen in that GTA 6 basically radio station out, and Miley Cyrus's album officially out. Go ahead and have fun this weekend with your new music, Kid Nation.
1: Okay.
0: But coming up in about 10 minutes, Kelly Raspberry's got that entertainment report for us.
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0: Oh, no.
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0: Oh, whoa.
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1: All right, Kelly Raspberry, what's happening out there with the celebrities?
4: Well, it's a pretty good weekend if you want to stay in and avoid the heat because it's still hot in so many places across the country. 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And then day two is the same time tomorrow night, okay? And I know a lot of people wish they could be there, but you can, you know, watch it. And then tonight on HBO, you've got the premiere of Jay-Z in 8. This is the first I'm hearing about it because, number one, I don't have HBO. But it's an 8-part docuseries where Jay-Z sits down with legendary producer Rick Rubin. Anybody care about that?
5: Yeah, is Beyonce going to be in it?
1: No.
4: Maybe. Sound like maybe.
5: If she is, I might watch.
4: It's 8 parts. I can't. If there's a docuseries more than 3 episodes, Alan won't watch it. He's like, that's an.
1: I think 3 is the perfect number.
4: 3 is the perfect number, right?
6: But he's got 99 problems. He's got a lot to talk about.
4: Well, this one he's got 8. On Amazon, it's the streaming premiere tonight of Now You See Me, Now You Don't. If you didn't see it in theaters, the Four Horsemen team up with a new generation of magicians, to take down the head of a South African diamond company.
1: Oh.
4: On Paramount Plus, it's the second season premiere of Mobland, which had so much drama about Tom Hardy saying he was fired or whatever. And they're like, no, he's not. He's here. I think they smoothed over a lot of stuff behind the scenes. I think temporarily he was out, but he's back now.
6: Okay.
4: And then all day Saturday, of course, is college football.
6: Yeah.
4: But Saturday night, before night 2 of the iHeartRadio Music Festival at 9:30 Central, you can catch number 7 LSU versus number 8 Ole Miss. That'll be a great game.
1: Lane Kiffin, you ready?
4: 6:30 p.m. on ABC. That's Central time.
1: And that's because the LSU coach left that school. Now he got to go back.
4: It's going to be a big game. And then, of course, Sunday night football on NBC. You've got the Chiefs hosting the Colts.
7: Go Chiefs.
4: All right, so Lady Gaga is a girl mom. TMZ did some digging, as they do, and they got the birth certificate. I feel bad reporting it, but everybody's talking about it.
6: Yeah.
4: So here we go. Lady Gaga and her fiancé, Michael Polanski, welcomed their baby girl via surrogate on June 9th at Cedars Sinai in L.A. at 11:19 p.m., to be very exact. They also found out the name of the baby is Rose Bean Polanski. The name Rose, apparently inspired by the song La Vie en Rose, which Gaga covered in A Star is Born, the 2018 movie. Loves that song. She has a tattoo down her spine of a long-stem rose with those words, La Vie en Rose, inscribed by it. And she also, we believe she chose the name Bean from this activist named Carl Bean, who inspired her song Born This Way. So there we go. I think it's a cute name, Rose Bean.
6: Yeah.
4: Love it.
6: Fun.
4: Tom Cruise is on the New Heights podcast, out now. Haven't had time to listen to it because I'm busy, but I will listen to it later today. I'd love to see what they get out of Tom. They're going to keep it really
1: light.
4: There's
1: going to be a lot of bro talk.
4: They're going to keep it really light. But according to the show description, which I did look up, it said, today we are joined by actor, producer, and Hollywood legend Tom Cruise. We talk about everything that went into Tom's new movie, Digger, what it was like getting back into a fat suit, why film is so important, and if John Goodman is really just Hollywood Ed Kelsey. We also get Tom's take on his time at Arrowhead, Taylor teaching him football, his plan B in life, why he was a child daredevil, if he'll ever direct, and why Travis is a VHS OG.
1: Oh,
6: I wonder.
1: He's still got a VHS, huh?
6: I wonder if Tom Cruise was a high school athlete.
1: I think he did a football movie back in the day.
4: But he might have but just did he been play? Acting.
6: Yeah. Yeah.
1: He did talk to Jimmy Fallon.
4: I was about to say Kimmel Fallon. Yeah.
1: About Taylor Swift teaching him about football.
7: She was schooling me on football.
8: For real?
7: For real. Like, she was bringing the football. First of all, she's a genius. I've been following her since she was a kid.
8: She didn't know much about football.
7: She knew nothing about football when she met Travis. It was like her, he was like, what was it like playing against your brother, like tackling each other? I told Travis, he was like, very patient. She said, you know, he's so patient, kind of said, I'm sure he was.
8: But now she's
7: I think everybody be very patient.
8: Yeah, like, but now she's telling you what's up and knowing the plays.
7: She knows. She's just bringing it. She knows.
8: Yeah. And then outside of football, do you talk about music
7: We're
8: or movies?
7: About music and movies. And she's funny. She's got such a great sense of humor.
8: She is.
7: A brilliant writer also.
1: I love that it took Travis to get Taylor to want to learn about football because, again, her dad played college football.
4: Mm-hmm. Well, she was always a Steeler. Eagles fan.
1: Yeah.
4: She was a passive fan. Yeah. Probably watched but didn't really care about the
1: her
4: plays
1: dad was probably like
4: stuff.
1: Doing his thing and letting her do her music.
4: I'm sure Travis took a lot of interest in what she does.
1: 100%
4: production and wants to know about her world. That's what you do when you
1: meet each other.
4: I think it's
1: important
4: to have similar interests but also separate interests.
1: Yeah,
6: it gives you stuff to talk about.
4: Yeah, it gives you stuff to talk about, right?
1: Yep.
4: So the first season of Fox's Nation's Dumbest is officially over. We all saw it coming. Spoiler alert.
1: Poor guy.
4: Hilaria Baldwin did give him a run for his money, but it was Chase Hudson, who will forever reign as the first winner of Nation's Dumbest. He says it's a badge of honor. He had to outlast 11 other celebrities to claim this title. He said he did prepare. He said he studied sports teams, state capitals. He memorized the faces on coins because he knew it was going to be a lot of trivia. But when it's so random, you either know it or you don't.
6: Yeah.
4: When we
6: do
4: trivia games on our show, you either know it or you don't.
9: And you panic in the moment.
4: And then they also would ask trick questions like, makes you second guess yourself. And then the logic stuff.
1: The logic stuff sometimes is hard.
4: How do you prepare?
5: And some people get questions you know the answer to, and then they ask you a question you don't know the answer.
4: Right, and we're like, you're so dumb.
1: I think
4: then it's like, well, I didn't know the next one.
1: I think it would have been more fair on that show if they all went separately and they got the same questions. Because some of them got easier questions than other ones.
5: Did he win anything for being the dumbest?
4: I don't know if he got any money or not. I'm sure they did.
9: I would assume they get something.
5: So in a way,
4: you know what? Carmen Electra could have been down to him and Carmen, but she was so embarrassed by her performance, she got expelled because she stopped showing up for stuff.
9: Oh God!
4: If you missed it, it's really a fun ride. It's a fun show to watch with the family.
1: It was lighthearted.
4: Maybe during the summer you were too busy. Now that it's fall, it's streaming now on Hulu, so you can watch the whole thing.
1: Yeah.
4: And by the way, we didn't feature him on new music today, but Huddy's new album "Somebody to Hate" is out now.
1: And he's actually likable. Yeah. He is a likable.
9: You know what?
1: Guy.
9: His music's not bad.
1: Yeah.
4: So the challenge, Cutthroat. It drops new episodes Wednesdays on Paramount Plus. All right. So on this week's episode, the host, TJ Lavin, told the cast that Nelson Thomas, Leo Dionisio, and Josh Goldstein had all violated the show's code of conduct and they were out.
1: What they do.
4: But that's all he said. He wouldn't explain further.
6: Wow.
4: Well, Nelson has now addressed it on social media. He says he got so angry when Josh used a racial slur, that one, that he broke dishes and trashed the kitchen. Ooh. He says Josh has apologized privately, but he wants him to do it publicly, public accountability.
1: Mm-hmm.
4: He so far has not said anything. Now, Leo, the other guy that got kicked out in this scenario, he says he's upset about being sent home. He simply repeated what Josh said, right? And he said, I'm black and Afro-Latino. So basically saying, I can say that if I want. Basically is what he's saying.
1: And he was
4: so
1: just
4: he doesn't think
1: what...
4: it was fair that he was included in the punishment.
9: Mm.
4: So anyway, that was the code of conduct. You don't use that word, I guess, even if you are
1: a
4: black person.
1: Or repeating what somebody else said.
4: Repeating it. So that's the drama there.
6: Whoa. Wow.
4: I know. The VMAs just added a bunch of performers. We'll find out more as we get closer to the presenters and things like that. But Lisa, Shaboozy, Ray, Gunna, Sierra Spiro, Young Lean, Young Lean, and Generation. They spell it G-E-N-E-R-8-I-O-N.
6: Young Lean,
4: they're
6: have a cousin,
4: cool like that.
6: Have a cousin named Old Fat.
4: I don't know. But this is Ray's VMA's debut.
6: Yeah.
4: And Shaboozey and Gunna are going to perform their collaboration, High Noon, along with Shaboozey's Cowgirl. The show is going to be hosted by Snoop Dogg. Madonna's opening. We already talked about that yesterday. And the VMAs are live from L.A. on September 26th. So it'll be a little bit earlier showtime because it's not on the East Coast.
1: Right.
4: This year is back on the West Coast. And that's today's entertainment report.
1: Thank you, Kelly Raspberry. And this morning, the Kid Craddock Morning Show is sponsored by Ruff Greens.
4: Yeah, you know, most dogs eat dry kibble every day. It's convenient. 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It's easy. 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
11: Mostly sunny today and less humid with a high of 82. Cooler tonight with a low of 50. Much cooler tomorrow and pleasant with sun followed by some clouds in the afternoon, a high of 68. Sunday, cloudy and cool, periods of rain in the afternoon with a high of 63. Monday, breezy in the morning, a thick cloud cover with a shower possible later in the day with a high of 67. Clouds continue into Tuesday with a steady breeze and a high of 64. And Wednesday.
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2: Well, it looks like we got a very special love letter to Kelly that was written to us.
3: Really?
2: Yeah. And I got someone on the phone ready to go.
4: Ooh.
2: To talk to us. They didn't write the letter. Oh. Somebody wrote it for them.
4: About them?
2: For them.
4: For them.
2: For them.
4: Huh.
2: Yeah. Okay.
4: Okay.
2: I know, Kelly, you have all the questions. You're the love expert, so you should have the answer. Let's do it real quick.
4: I'm sure I will.
5: Love letters. Love letters to Kelly.
2: Dear Kelly, you are the love expert.
4: I am.
2: My mom is 39 years old. She's had a crush on Big Al Mac for my whole life.
4: Oh, no. Tell her
6: what
4: to
6: stop.
4: What
6: do you mean, oh, no?
2: Hold on, let me finish.
6: let the man finish.
2: I'm 11, so at least 15 years. She hasn't dated after she had to divorce my stepdad to keep us safe 3 years ago, and I want to make her happy. I know she would love to go on a date with Big Al, and her 40th birthday is actually on November 17th.
7: Oh.
4: It's coming up.
2: This is, again, not my words. I know she's old, but I love her.
4: Well, it should have been too old for Big Al.
2: Right.
4: In parentheses.
7: Stop. Yeah. I know she's old, but I love her.
2: She likes purple and elephants and all food. She's kind of healthy and quirky. Oh, and she's really cute. I think you would have fun with her, Big Al.
6: All right.
2: She's really nice and fun. Oh, and we live in Lubbock, Texas. And I told her I was
4: so
2: going to do this. And if you have any further questions, call me on my mom's phone. Thank you, Kelly. Please make this happen.
4: That's
2: from Declan. But my mom's name is Raylene. So
4: right.
2: I think Raylene's on the phone with us.
4: Okay, not Declan. He's probably at school.
2: Raylene?
8: Yes.
2: First of all, Declan, hilarious.
6: Love him.
8: Oh, he's a trip.
2: Declan said you were aware that her letter was going to be written. Did you know that that's what this meant?
8: I did, but I didn't know he was even writing the correct place. I didn't really give it a whole lot of thought.
2: Well, here it is.
6: Here it is.
4: Here
6: on
4: we are.
6: Radio.
4: And here we are.
6: Here we are. Well, hi.
8: Hi.
6: How are you?
8: I'm great. How are you?
6: Fantastic.
4: Southwest flies back and forth, y'all.
6: To Lubbock all the time.
4: We love Southwest.
6: Yeah, I think I'm going to book a flight for you. And Declan.
4: Aww.
6: If you want.
4: Well, that's her dream date, to have her son tag along.
2: I don't think Declan wanted to come on the date.
4: What are you talking about?
6: I'm just trying.
2: Declan was asking for you to go on a date with his mom.
7: Well, Declan can play with Charlie.
6: Thank you, partner.
2: You don't introduce the kids right away.
4: No.
6: Okay.
8: Declan can stay with family in Dallas.
2: There you go.
6: There you go.
2: Okay, so bring Declan.
4: Get a family trip out of it.
6: There you go. Have you been to the State Fair of Texas?
8: I have. We go every year.

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2: Other than your own, of course, but he's amazing.
3: There you go. And by the way, this does not open the door for everybody else to write us and ask for a date for Big Al, because Raylene...
4: Yes, it does.
3: No,
4: Yes, it does.
3: We do not
2: just
3: need...
2: just opened a can of worms.
4: Oh, he's the bachelor.
3: This is a one-time deal only.
4: It's not.
5: No, we are one and done.
3: Raylene
4: the floodgates have officially opened.
3: No. Raylene has cashed in, and she's going on a date with Big Al Mack for her birthday, and he's going to give her the best day
5: ever.
3: Her life.
5: Best date ever.
3: Yeah, there you go.
5: Might be overselling it a little bit.
3: And real quick, by the way,
5: best day.
3: Don't feel bad because, Al, you haven't been going on dates and stuff. I saw an article that says nearly half of single Americans went on zero dates last year.
5: Really?
3: Yeah, must say most are saying they're happier and less stressed out than they did in past relationships. So,
4: wow.
3: I guess you're in that club with the masses.
5: I'm in that club. I mean, actually, with Charlie, my weekdays are booked. Half the weekend is
3: you're busy, busy man.
5: With mom, you know. I mean, it's just then you say, when do you go somewhere?
3: Most adults are busy.
4: It's always the season of life for dating.
3: Yeah, that's expensive too.
5: It's expensive.
6: Not if you're the girl.
5: That's the truth.
3: Oh, yeah.
5: That's the truth.
3: What's it like, Audrey?
6: It's so nice.
3: It is?
6: Yeah.
3: You got to get home and, like, your bank account's still the same.
5: Still the same.
3: Oh, that's so cool.
5: Man, I remember back in the day checking the bank account before I'd even step out the door. Like, oh, how much I got on this card? How much I got on this card?
3: I remember going on dates and having $20 and seeing how much Kinsey would order, and that determined how much I would order.
7: Oh, yeah. Damn.
3: Yeah.
5: Hey, dude. Whoa.
3: Sometimes I got a side salad. Uh-huh. That's all good.
7: Side salad. Hold the tomato.
5: Rough out there, brother.
3: I'll take a side salad.
7: And a water.
3: And a water.
7: And a water.
5: Hold the ice.
3: Oh, yeah. Go ahead and put a lime in there. Yes, please. I'll take that.
7: Like, were you just like sparkling or still?
3: I'll take whatever's free.
7: Yeah.
3: I'll take the free water. All right, Kid Nation. We got some money to give away. We got morning show money, and it's really easy to win. All you got to do is get through, and then you pick one of us to throw a dart. And even better, if we miss, we're going to keep throwing until we pop a balloon. Inside the balloons, we have amounts. Minimum 100, maximum $750. Whatever we pop, that's how much you keep.
5: We've given away over $3,000 already.
3: That's right. And we gave away $300 this morning.
5: Yep.
3: So let's do it again. Our phone number is 800-543-3548. And Big Al Mack, the most desired man on earth, what number would you like?
5: How about number 72?
3: Number 72.
5: Yeah.
3: You will get to choose one of us to throw that dart, and you will walk away absolutely with some money in 10 minutes.
8: Coffee optional.
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2: You know, these horns now make sense.
3: I think it's Wow Wow Wubsy.
1: I think that's the
2: I think it's the Family Guy skit where he's following the guy.
4: I think it's that one.
2: But anyway.
1: I haven't seen either of those things and it's still not clicking.
2: We do have an announcement here, Kid Nation.
5: Yeah, we are.
3: Robert's coming in.
2: Wait. Yes, White Cheddar.
5: I think it's VeggieTales. But anyway.
2: It's VeggieTales.
3: Thank you. That's it.
6: That's the good news.
2: At this moment, we should be introducing caller number 72. But this is what happens when we do a contest, but also throw out there that Big Al Max taking a listener on a date. We broke the phone.
6: What does Dave have to do with anything?
2: The phones literally exploded. I'm turning it on, Big Al Mag. You see my button, it's on.
6: Yep.
2: And we cannot receive calls.
6: Yep.
2: It is just dial. So White Cheddar's back there trying to fix it so you can call us and for us to be able to actually answer.
6: Yeah, I don't know what's happening on the caller's end, if it's just ringing or if it's... We have no idea.
2: So if you're trying to call right now, keep trying, because he's trying to reset the phones right now. If we can't get someone, I guess we could play three times on Monday to
6: instead of twice.
2: Make good
4: yeah.
2: on...
4: It says our phone line's busy.
2: It's busy, and clearly it's not, because we have nothing showing.
1: Technical problems.
2: So that's technical difficulties is what happens.
6: Sometimes the radio breaks.
2: When you do a live morning show, things go down like that. And we'll try our best to get them going again. So to make you feel better, why don't we hear the sweet voice of Charlie saying hi to us?
7: Hi.
2: So there you go. Now nobody's mad.
1: Hi, Charlie.
2: You can't be mad.
4: Charlie, how's the piano lessons voice. Going?
7: Good.
2: See?
4: Good. How old are we now?
7: 8.
4: And what's the new doggy like? Awesome.
2: Yeah. Good.
4: Good.
6: We're good with
4: one word answer.
5: Oh, I was going to say another bad news. You can talk about what you forgot today.
2: Do you need Charlie to exit the room for this? Or
4: what'd you forget, Big Al?
2: I forgot.
3: Oh, because Al's got the deer in the headlights.
2: I own this. I will own this. Because at this time, Big Al Mag should be going on Instagram Live and attempting to do 7 pull-ups, which he said he could do.
3: Right.
2: However, this morning I had deodorant issues. I couldn't find my deodorant in the search. I had my pull-up bar right there.
3: We all forgot.
2: I left my pull-up bar at home.
1: Are you going to bring it on Monday?
2: So I am going to bring it on Monday.
3: You had so much to look forward to on Monday.
1: I know.
2: Yeah. So that's on me. You know what I'm saying? That's my bad.
6: Yeah, it sure is.
2: It's my pull-up bar.
6: I was ready. I wore my shorts and my athletic shoes and everything.
2: Because Big Al Mac claimed he could do 7.
6: 7 pull-ups.
1: And we're going to be on pins and needles all weekend long.
2: I know.
6: Now
2: you got a chance to train. Or don't, because you don't want
4: to get sore.
2: You don't want to ruin your chances. Yeah, what if you get too sore?
4: How many pull-ups can you do, JC?
2: In a row? Between 15 and 20.
1: Oh, wow.
2: Maybe.
4: Will you do them too on Monday as well?
2: I guess. I'll do some pull-ups.
3: Oh, I love watching men work out.
2: Charlie can do 30, but Charlie's not going to be here on Monday.
6: Yeah, you're going to be at school Monday.
2: Yeah, you're going to be at
1: school. So we're just going to take her word for it.
6: Yep.
4: I believe you, Charlie.
1: Yeah, I do too.
2: I actually do believe it because kids are incredibly strong when it comes to those.
1: Oh, yeah. And kids play on monkey bars.
2: Yeah, they're monkey barring all over the place.
6: And they don't know psychologically to get tired of that. You know what I'm saying? Like, this should be really, really hard.
2: Right.
6: Yeah, they just think everything is easy.
2: Yeah.
4: How many pull-ups do you think your grandpa can do, Charlie?
7: Zero.
6: Charlie.
1: She's honest.
7: Maybe 1.
6: Today's homecoming,
4: maybe
6: so that's
4: one.
6: Why, that's why she's not in school. Right. They shut down the whole school district during homecoming.
2: Now,
4: well, who does that benefit?
6: They have a parade.
2: The kids.
6: Yeah, the kids.
2: Benefits the kids.
6: Their teachers have to go.
2: Big time.
6: Yep.
2: Hey, Big Al, you did mention earlier on the show you were working on something.
6: Yeah, I had something in the crock pot. I think I can turn it down to warm now because I think
2: it's simmering now.
6: It's simmering.
2: Okay, yeah. So Big Al took a selfie early in the show.
1: I looked across the room and I see Al making the most bizarre facial expression I've ever seen. And I look in his hand and he has his phone and I quickly put it together that this man is trying to send a selfie.
6: I'm sending a selfie.
2: So Audrey asked him and he's like, yeah, I sent a selfie. And then he put his phone down, he walked out, and then the phone just started going crazy. Whatever you sent.
6: Selfies do what selfies do, man.
2: It got whoever you sent it to. Riled up because
6: I wouldn't say she's riled.
2: Text after text.
6: I don't know. Maybe
1: so what's going on?
6: She. Yes.
7: She.
2: Oh, I love that Charlie's in here for this. Yes. Okay.
6: So, you know, sometimes you hit somebody up. Somebody comments or something and says, hey, LOL or something for when you post on the gram.
8: Right. Mm-hmm.
6: And so I was like, oh, okay. You know, and every once in a while you might just click, oh, let me see what that's about. So I click and it gave you the option of follow back. I said, oh.
8: Oh.
6: Okay, you're in the club. Okay, cool. So I followed back. And so then I said, hey, what's up? You know, just kind of casual.
1: DM'd her?
6: Just kind of, yeah.
2: That's right.
1: Hey. He slid into the DM.
2: That's my man right there.
6: What's up? What you got going? What's going zone? That's how the kids say it now, Kelly. Mm-hmm. What's going zone?
2: Is that what they
6: going
2: say, Charlie?
6: What's going zone?
8: No.
2: Okay.
9: What's going zone?
6: Says, hey there, hottie. What's going zone? Mm-hmm. So she hollered back, hey, what's happening? So we just kind of went
9: up?
6: On and on.
9: And so,
1: how many messages before you sent the selfie?
6: Three. She just needed verification that she was talking.
1: That's so,
8: what she's not a catfish.
6: Okay. Yeah.
8: That's very valid.
6: So I said, hey, here you go. Check this out. So I did.
2: And, show it to Kelly. I want to see Kelly's reaction to the selfie that you sent.
6: The selfie that I sent.
8: The verification selfie.
2: The verification selfie. How good was this?
8: You needed to be. The only thing that you were missing was a newspaper clipping with today's date on it.
2: Oh, yeah. You guys have been talking that. Al is scrolling.
6: I am.
2: Al never texts during the show.
6: I never scroll. Yeah, I don't.
2: Be longer than the book Anna's reading. That's 900 pages long.
8: Which is so good, by the way. Crescent City, hit me up if you're reading it.
6: Yeah. I can't get it.
2: What?
1: When he left the studio.
2: You talked that much during the show?
6: Yeah.
1: It sounded like he turned on a vibrating toothbrush. I think
2: it really did.
6: I think she's interested, though.
9: You know, That's good.
8: So is she local, I assume?
6: Yeah. She's working like 5 minutes from here.
8: Oh, really?
6: Yeah. Wait,
2: so you got
10: that poor fair date lady.
2: Okay, here's the selfie Big Al sent to the potential meetup.
6: There it is right there.
10: Let me see.
7: Grandpa likes her. Grandpa likes her.
8: Grandpa and Instagram girl sitting in a tree.
10: Everyone is asking me for a selfie. Here's photo. Yeah, it's not opening.
6: I don't know why.
2: Oh, that's wild. So, what's... Now that it's simmering,
1: probably sent one of those temporary
6: maybe
1: ones.
6: Maybe I did.
2: Honestly,
1: you can do that.
2: Okay, good move.
6: What are you doing this weekend?
10: He did it accidentally. Trust me, he does not know how to do that.
6: No, I don't. She said, well, are you doing anything fun this weekend? She goes, I don't know. I hadn't done anything fun in a long time.
1: Oh, right there with her.
10: You're the perfect guy. Keep the streak going.
6: That's all. So I said, you just happened to scroll upon Mr. Fun.
8: Oh, Mr. Fun.
9: You are Mr. Fun. You do like to go to concerts and go to nice dinners.
2: Let's go to the expert. Charlie, is he Mr. Fun?
7: No.
2: Okay, cool.
6: I put the un in fun.
10: Unfun.
8: So what's the plan?
6: So I don't know. We don't have a definite plan because she's working until 5 or so this evening. Uh-huh. I got to go to
1: that's late for you.
6: Yeah.
7: You guys are going to have a date.
6: Yes,
9: that's what we're hoping for.
6: So it'll be something casual, you know.
2: But she wants to have fun.
6: So maybe some quesadillas. You know, maybe
8: I love quesadillas.
6: Maybe a marg.
9: Chicken quesadillas?
6: Yeah.
8: No, ooh, just right. Cheese.
2: How about?
11: Pick me up. Let's go get matcha. Drive around, get caffeinated.
9: Have you ever had a matcha, Big Al?
6: Matcha. I can't say that I have.
10: And then you are not fun.
2: Go get some matcha.
6: Some matcha?
8: Yes. Oh, my God. I looked this morning about the...
7: I love
2: matcha. Oh, really?
8: You do?
6: Thank you, Charlie.
7: I love matcha.
8: Matcha's so good. I tried to get some before work this morning, but the coffee shop that I really like that has really good matcha by me wasn't open.
7: Oh,
2: what?
8: I know. We can all be sad together.
2: A coffee shop should be open.
10: Well, you know what you can do later?
2: When you need it.
10: You can get some matcha.
2: So the date's official. It's happening.
6: Yeah, it's going to happen.
2: It's not called a meetup. It's called a date.
6: I'm just going to call it a fun meetup.
1: A fun meetup.
6: She needs fun. I need a meetup. She needs a fun meetup.
8: Ah, wow. A fun meetup.
6: A fun meetup.
8: Mm-hmm.
2: So on Monday, we'll hear all about it.
6: Monday is packed.
2: Yeah.
6: Monday is. Date
2: recap.
10: I might stay home just so I can listen.
6: Another balloon, three balloons.
7: Grandpa is going to have a date. Grandpa's going to have a date.
10: Yeah, by the way,
2: that's going to be all day today.
6: All day.
2: That's what you're going to hear all day today, Al. And you should get ready for that.
6: Thank you.
2: Kelly, Anna, and Justin. I think Audrey, too. You guys are big fans of The Traitors.
8: Yes.
9: Yes.
10: Yeah,
9: that premiered last night.
10: The civilian version.
8: New Blood.
9: The regular
10: Dagalos. Yes.
2: So, movies and TV shows, they have to be translated into other languages. Uh-huh. Alan Cumming has a fun story about meeting one of his voice doubles because this show is on all over the place. Let's take a listen to what happened with that.
12: I was making a film in Italy, and I was invited to this dinner, and there was a guy at the dinner, and he's like, "Oh, Alan, I am your voice when I dub you in Italian films." And I was like, "Oh," and he kind of had a sort of, you know, a voice kind of a bit like mine. I got it. And so I thought, how fascinating to meet the person who represents you in this funny language. So then I was going and I said, "Oh, how do you get a taxi?" He went, "I will walk you to a taxi." So we're walking to a taxi and out of nowhere, like zero, he said, "Alan, I cannot make love to you this evening." And I was like, "What?" "Who asked you?" And I was like, "Okay." He goes, "Yes, I have to get up very early in the morning, otherwise I would have made love to you." And I was like, "A, I didn't ask you. B, surely I'm worth being a bit tired for." And that was it. And off he went.
2: I want to hear if they try to sound like Alan Cumming.
10: No, I don't think. I've watched other stuff be translated.
2: Oh, they're like lame.
10: They just talk in their normal voices. Because, I mean.
2: But it's over his animated.
10: But if you're talking Italian, do you do that with a Scottish Irish brogue?
2: Yeah, I don't know how you go about the accent, but you got to go all about it.
10: I texted Anna last night because I was so excited. I didn't really look up any of the cast until last night. And then there was a girl that came on. Her name is Morgan. And they said she's a content creator. I'm like, she looks so familiar. And I was like, "Oh, it's the girl that whispers all the commentary." Her name's Morgan. Her Instagram is Morgan Evelyn Cook. I've been following her. She's so funny. She'll watch like the Bachelor stuff and she'll whisper about, "Oh my God, don't do that. He's gonna leave you." Everybody knows that. And she whispers the whole time. She's one of the contestants.
2: She's a whisperer?
10: She's the really whispering girl. Morgan Evelyn Cook. Love her. She's got the funniest Instagram.
4: Does she whisper on the show too?
10: No, but she admits on the show, she's like, "I do not want to be a traitor." She said, I've got a lot of anxiety. And it comes out on her Instagram. She says, "I want to be a faithful," but I was so excited. I'm like, I know her and I follow her already.
4: How do you think you would do in this game, Kelly?
10: I don't know. How do you know?
4: If you weren't a traitor, I think you'd be really good. I don't know how you would deal with lying to people.
10: Well, I guess if that's part of the game, it'd be easier, but I'm not really good at improv and I don't know how I'd do.
2: Justin would be a great traitor.
8: Yeah, you would.
4: Thank you.
8: Yeah.
4: I would try to be everyone's friend.
2: Uh-huh.
10: But everybody, like last night, they're like, "We're going to get a traitor out first time," and they were so adamant and couldn't have been more wrong.
2: Really? They never catch them. White Cheddar with an update.
5: I did the reboot and the reset, and I think the problem is coming from outside the building.
10: Okay, so there's no hope to do it today.
4: We are close to an FBI building.
2: Oh, we didn't pay the bill.
5: Could be.
2: We didn't pay the bill.
1: Or someone's about to come, like, you know.
4: Do we get a new phone number?
2: All right, so we will play three times on Monday and make good on this.
5: Yeah, we'll play twice at this time. How about that?
2: Okay, twice at this time just so that it's the same.
10: That's good, yeah.
2: The same route we're taking.
10: And they have the same shot,
2: Yeah, sometimes it'll be like that. It'll be happening.
10: Hey, sometimes you just can't.
6: Y'all need me to go
10: roll
6: outside.
10: The punches.
6: Y'all need me to go outside and climb the pole.
4: Yes.
6: The telephone pole.
2: Oh.
10: Save it for date night.
2: No, save your strength for your pull up on Monday.
10: Save pole climbing for date night.
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6: So the phones are still broken. We're making progress. The phones, so if we're talking about feel good, they're ringing. You just can't hear us.
7: So we're making progress.
6: So figuring it out. Well, we could go around.
8: Work in progress.
6: We could go around the room and see what we're feeling good this morning. Big Al Mack, what's your feel good Friday aside from getting a date?
7: Well, that was it. I mean, I got my little, I got to find out a name for her. Give me a minute.
6: But we had the same thing. Did you get, you met in the DMs?
7: Yes.
6: DM-ica.
8: DM-ica.
7: Sure. DM-ica. So we're in DM-ica. We're going to hang out. And she said, maybe I'll just swing by there because I'm about to leave the office. Cause she, I guess,
6: today?
8: Here?
7: Yeah.
8: Here?
7: She
8: right
7: lives, like,
8: now?
7: 5 minutes away. I don't know.
6: Oh.
7: I said.
6: Oh, yes. Tell her
7: I don't
6: to come
7: know.
6: Now.
7: I have no idea. I have no idea.
6: Oh, yeah.
7: She said maybe.
6: Could she get here in the next 10 minutes?
8: Yeah.
6: That'd be awesome.
8: I just freaked out being like, oh my God, first impressions, like she's going to meet us. And then I realized that she definitely already knows us.
6: Yeah.
7: Because
6: she listens.
8: Yeah.
6: Kind of. So maybe. Kelly, what's your feel good Friday?
9: I don't have anything planned. So that means I get to go to the grocery store today. It's one of my favorite things. I don't understand people that do grocery delivery or have it picked up at the car.
6: I don't trust picking my bananas and my peaches.
9: Right.
6: We were just talking about this off air yesterday.
9: I want to pick my own vegetables and fruit. I love going down the aisles and looking at what's on the clearance section and seeing all my people. I'm very excited. And Friday is digital coupon. You get extra bonus points for gas.
8: Okay.
9: Yeah, very excited.
6: You want to save money? Talk to Kelly Raspberry. She got you. Anna, what's your Feel Good Friday?
8: I'm going to be really Sporty Spice this weekend because tomorrow I'm going to go cheer on my alma mater, TCU, Horned Frogs.
7: Yeah.
8: And then on Sunday, I'm going to go to a baseball game to see the Texas Rangers and then also watch football that day also. So
9: that's
8: it's
9: amazing.
8: Just super sporty.
6: Uh-huh. That sounds like a blast right there. Audrey, what's your Feel Good Friday?
10: I am going dancing tonight with, I also need a name for him,
11: and
10: Al.
11: You love to dance, Audrey.
10: I can't do this style of dancing. We're doing like two-stepping, and there are also other friends coming that are really good at dancing, so I need people to come that don't know how to dance.
6: Audrey's trying to text my wife and get her to go.
10: Yes.
6: I also don't know how to two-step very well.
8: But yeah, don't they like teach you at
6: not
8: those
6: there. No. They're already pro there. You got to go to the class to learn, and I feel so...
7: Isn't it just like two steps? I mean, one, two, one,
6: no.
7: Two,
6: no.
7: One, two.
6: And they're, and they're dipping, and they're so good.
10: They really are.
6: And I feel like I don't belong, like, I'm not good enough to be out on that dance floor with those
9: either,
6: people.
9: But as a woman, when you have somebody that really knows how to lead,
6: I don't know how
9: you
6: to
9: just
6: lead.
9: Miraculously follow, and suddenly you're dancing. I don't even know how to explain it.
6: I shouldn't say I don't know how to lead when I'm trying to lead a morning show, right? That's probably not the best thing
7: you
6: to
7: leader,
6: say.
7: You.
6: My bad. Trey, what's your feel-good Friday, buddy?
12: Oh, man. After last weekend's soccer game, I have such, like, endorphins and dopamine rush when I get to watch those kids play on the field. I'm going to go and coach them again. I get to see some of my old soccer players because they separated the boys and the girls. I'm going to go to one of the girls' soccer games and get to watch her, too, and just be proud.
6: There you go. Coach. A little soccer weekend for Trey.
8: Nice.
6: Part-time Justin, what's your Feel Good Friday?
11: Anna and I are entering a pumpkin carving contest.
8: Yes, that's why we're wearing orange.
11: To raise
6: in
11: money
6: September.
11: For kids. Kids.
6: Okay,
11: yes,
6: that's a great
11: to raise
6: cost.
11: Money for kids. Kids. We get $1,000 for just competing, and then the winner gets $2,000 as well.
6: Ooh.
11: So we could get. We could raise $3,000 for Kids Kids thanks to Reliant Internet.
6: And you guys got your theme ready to go. You got
11: we
6: your...
11: have the idea. Last year, I won the pumpkin carving contest.
6: So, defending champ.
8: Reputation, yes. A big reputation to uphold.
11: It'd be so much fun. And then Daniel and I are going to a ballet tonight. We're gonna go see Casanova.
9: Fancy.
11: Never seen it. Never been to a ballet, but I'm excited.
6: Ballet sounds like it'd be a fun
7: Pick a pumpkin with you.
11: And then I'm also going to the Cowboys game.
6: Dang, dude, you got a whole weekend.
8: Whole weekend. Yeah.
6: Look at you going to the Cowboys. I haven't even gone to the Cowboys game this year because it's the first one at home.
11: What about you, JC?
6: Yeah. My wife got invited to a really cool party that she was actually going to... She was thinking I didn't want to go because it's with a former basketball player named Dirk Nowitzki.
7: Oh, that Dirk?
8: Okay, yeah.
6: And so she said, yeah, he's having like a little car. And she got invited to it by her friend. And she said, I told them that you might be too tired. I was like, well, you call her right back and tell them we want to go.
7: Yeah.
6: You tell her we are. I'm absolutely going to go, even if I could just stare off in the distance because he's tall enough to stare at him.
7: Didn't you play ping pong with him one time and he destroyed you?
6: I was in a ping pong tournament, and I'm a decent ping pong player. And we were on separate sides of the bracket.
7: Yeah. Oh, yeah.
6: And he got to the championship. I got to the championship. I thought to myself, how cool would it be to beat a professional athlete?
7: Yeah.
6: And that was short lived because he destroyed me. I mean, that was not, I think I scored 1 point on Dirk.
9: You should challenge him again if you see him tonight.
6: Zero chance, Kelly. That dude is 7 feet tall and like
7: so are his arms. He's a great tennis player.
6: Found that out. Yeah. Apparently he wanted to be a tennis player instead of a basketball player. That's how much he loves tennis. And it definitely transfers to ping pong.
7: He chose basketball.
6: Uh-huh.
10: Wow. You're also going dancing tonight, JC.
6: No, I'm not. I'm maybe going dancing. Probably going to go dancing because Audrey got my wife to want to go dancing tonight.
10: Well, she said y'all are booked till 9, but we're not going till 9:30.
6: I'm booked till 9.
10: Booked till 9.
6: I'm booked till 9. Oh, man. Part-time Justin, your mom's in town. And poor Justin.
11: Yeah, she's probably having a feel-good as well after some relief, but... Anna, Audrey, y'all know my driveway. It's uphill and it's one lane.
10: Very steep.
11: Yes. And we have like a motorized fence that opens and closes
10: at the bottom.
11: And my mom has a job here. So, but she works remote. She works from Midland, but sometimes they have meetings. So she has to come here. And so she stays with me and Daniel. And she was here 2 weeks ago. And as she was backing out from our driveway, she had hit our gate.
8: Oh no.
11: And it had cracked her taillight. And she was just so embarrassed, but she hit the sturdy part of the fence, and it was okay. But my mom's taillight was just not okay. And then now she's visiting again, and she's backing out to go to a nice dinner, and she has a backup camera and everything, and she hit the fence again.
8: No!
7: Oh, no.
8: Did she get the taillight fixed the first time?
11: No, she put some red tape on it. She put some red tape on it. But this part, she hit the different part of the fence, the part of the fence that came off the track. Oh. And my mom was like, oops. And I'm taking a shower. She comes running to our bedroom. She's yelling through the door. She's like, Justin, I hit the gate. And I'm like, I just smile because what else can you do? And I quickly finish my shower. I go down there. Daniel's looking at how he can help my mom. And he picked the fence back up and put it back on to its tracks.
7: That's a dude right there.
11: But yeah. It's so not hot. It's not closing and opening. And my mom's freaking out. Daniel's like, you should probably go to your dinner. You might miss it. My mom's freaking out.
7: Are you going to sue your mother?
11: She's upset. She goes, I'll write a check. I don't know. And I was telling Daniel, I was like, well, I've hit the gate before, too. And it came off the track. So I was like, I put it on the track. I closed the gate. And then I hit the button and it worked. So that's exactly what we did. And it works.
6: And I think you responded calmly because I think your mom probably responded calmly to when you broke things when you were little.
11: Well, what's funny is like I also laugh because I remember my mom parking into our covered parking and she used my dad's truck to hit the tree. And she hit the side mirror.
6: Mm.
11: And it happened the first time. My dad was annoyed, but he fixed it himself. And then my mom went to go get food, and I was with her, and she backs up, and she hits the same tree with the same side mirror. Yeah. My dad was so annoyed. My mom just went to the room to go cry because she made the same mistake twice, and she also did the same thing with the fence here. But,
7: a good driver.
11: No. Daniel tells me I drive like my mom because I go over curbs.
6: Well, I'm glad you got to spend time with your mom.
11: I know. She's still here. I love her.
6: And this morning, the Kid Craddock Morning Show is sponsored by our friends at Price Picks. So we're a couple of weeks into the football season. Baseball season is about to end, and the action is still going on Price Picks. I got to wake up this morning with a little extra cash thanks to Josh Allen and Jahmyr Gibbs last night. And look, if you're new to Prize Picks, you can get $150 instantly in lineups when you win your first $5 lineup. 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

0: 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Lady Gaga announcing the name of her baby girl. It's Rose Bean. Rose in honor of a song from A Star is Born, and Bean from an LGBTQ+ activist.
1: A

0: 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If your parents still live in the home that either you grew up in or maybe you moved halfway through your childhood and you haven't revisited it in a while, go and do that. Yesterday, because my parents are out of the country, I have to do little things around their house, like take their mail in, things like that. So I ventured upstairs, which I never do, and I was in my childhood bedroom. First of all, my mom saves everything, which is a good and a bad thing, but I was looking at report cards from a time when they were handwritten, which is crazy, and also photos I hadn't ever seen, old DVDs and VHSs. It was like that scene from Christmas Vacation where Clark gets stuck up in the attic and he's crying wearing his mother's old clothes. That was me. It's Q105.
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8: I don't need to hear anything from anybody. 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Just play the game one way. 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

Q105. I spent the better part of yesterday with this song stuck in my head. Well, dear readers, it's back. It's Gracie Abrams on Q105.

0: 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Something immersive with K-pop demon hunters.
1: Yeah.

I bet. Say, I got drive, I don't need a car. 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I'm doing things they ain't seen before. 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Fall off what? I ain't seen the horse. Called your bluff, better cite the source. 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

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Your chance to see Ella Langley right there. National keyword. We've got you in about 10 minutes on Q105.

0: 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We are sending you to see Ella Langley in Colorado. All you have to do is text this hour's national keyword, which is monsters. M-O-N-S-T-E-R-S. Monsters. As in, if you go into Spirit Halloween, you'll see monsters. Text monsters to 95819. That's your chance to see Ella Langley at the iconic Red Rocks Amphitheater in Colorado. 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

Q105. We are sending you to see Ella Langley live in Colorado. You and your bestie, you and your partner could go see her in Colorado at Red Rocks. I've always wanted to go there. 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

and this town's lost its faith. Our colors will fade eventually, so if our time is running out, day after day, we'll make the mundane a masterpiece. Oh my, my, oh my, my love, I take one look at you, you're taking me out.

0: Q105, when you're taking a break, listening to Ariana Grande's new album, Petal. You can also listen to Miley's new album. It's called Bass Persuades. This is her first album with just the name Miley, no Cyrus. And I have had no skips so far. Check it out when you get a chance. High Five at Noon is coming up on Q105.
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Q105, Gracie Abrams hit the wall at 4. It's Becca. High Five at Noon continues with Martin Garrix and Ed Sheeran. 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
2: Mostly sunny today and less humid with a high of 82. Cooler tonight with a low of 50. Much cooler tomorrow and pleasant with sun followed by some clouds in the afternoon, a high of 68. Sunday, cloudy and cool, periods of rain in the afternoon with a high of 63. Monday, breezy in the morning, a thick cloud cover with a shower possible later in the day with a high of 67. Clouds continue into Tuesday with a steady breeze and a high of 64. And Wednesday, times of sun and clouds with a high of 67.
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Q105. A lot of you talking about this Lizzie Borden show over on Netflix. I'm in. It does look a little creepy, though, obviously.

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Q105, congratulations are in order for Stranger Things star Millie Bobby Brown. She and her hubby Jake Bon Jovi, or Bon Giovanni, it's Bon Jovi's son. Well, Bon Jovi is a grandpa again because they just welcomed their second child.

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1: 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Unexpected for me, Harry Shum Jr. You know him from Glee and Grey's Anatomy. He's one of my favorites on the show. And Amber Glenn, she is a gold medalist figure skater. I knew that's all I really knew about her, but I found her to be so likable. I love her athleticism. Obviously, I love Julia Stiles and Taylor Hansen because I would get my millennial card revoked if I did not. If you watched Dancing with the Stars this week, premiere week, who stood out to you? Let me know on Facebook, Q105, today's hits.
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Q105, Luke Combs guesting over on Luke Bryan's new album, New Music Friday, out today. It's Becca with Zara Larson. This is Midnight Sun. Summer's not over yet. It's Q105.

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Here's a throwback a little bit from Mark Ronson and Bruno.

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I'm a big New England sports fan. Last night's Red Sox win was so massive because things seemed like they were turning the wrong way. And Trevor Story hit that home run for the W. Huge win for the Sox. Love it. Let's go.

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Our colors will fade eventually. 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

0: 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Tough spot to be in. You'll hear another love letter to Kelly. We'll react to it in two songs. New album out today on a New Music Friday from Miley. 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
1: Nicole says, I've recently gotten out of a long-term relationship. We started dating when I was in college. We were together 6 years and engaged for 1 year. We ended the relationship, and it was the hardest decision I've ever had to make in my life. It's now been months, but I still think about him all the time. I'm 29 years old, and not trying to be dramatic, but I find myself questioning if I'll ever find love again. What's your advice on how I should focus on healing and moving on, and when should I try to get back out there again? Nicole.
2: 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I'm never going to fall in love.
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3: 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Putting some fun into that drive over the Gold Star Bridge.
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0: Q105. I've been talking about it all show. This is such an incredible day for September 18th. It is 83 degrees. Feels like 84 in New London right now. This is a beach day in mid to late September. And if I wasn't doing the show, I would be at the beach right now, but I'm happy to be here with you. And looking at the extended forecast, hopefully we'll have another one of these, more of these, but I'm not sure. But a place where it is always hot and warm is Mexico, and we have your chance to go to Mexico on a luxury tropical vacation for your family to Dreams Resorts and Spas. This is a 4-day, 3-night, all-inclusive trip for four that includes airfare, and it's to your choice of 16 Dreams Resorts throughout Mexico. So we're going to have your chance to win a trip a day beginning September 28th, so you can obviously be ready for that, but you can enter to win a trip right now. Because that is separate from this contest. 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
2: Mostly sunny today and less humid with a high of 82, cooler tonight with a low of 50, much cooler tomorrow and pleasant with sun followed by some clouds in the afternoon, a high of 68, Sunday cloudy and cool, periods of rain in the afternoon with a high of 63, Monday breezy in the morning, a thick cloud cover with a shower possible later in the day with a high of 67, clouds continue into Tuesday with a steady breeze and a high of 64. And
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5, someone being late to a date, would that make it a worst date ever? 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
1: This gentleman I met on Bumble, he also was a single father. I'm a single mom. I said, hey, let's do Friday afternoon after the boys, my kids go to their dad's. And he said, cool. I unfortunately was late because my ex-husband was late picking up my kids. And I call him on the way there. I said, hey, I'm so sorry. I'm going to be about 20 minutes late. If you don't have a seat, go ahead and sit at the bar and I'll meet you there. Well, I guess me being late really upset him. Uh-oh. And so when I get there, he doesn't get up, doesn't shake my hand, doesn't hug me. We've been talking all week and I'm like, oh, okay, vibe off.
0: Yeah, you want to be on time for a date, but things happen. And Erica actually called to say that was the case. So that should have been enough to not make that other person so upset. 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
4: I'm Kevin McNamara. Here's your sports update. The Red Sox appeared to be on their way to another soft-hitting loss last night against the Rangers, but Trevor Story woke up the offense, a 3-run home run in the 8th inning. The Sox come from behind and beat the Rangers 4-3. Sox head to Tampa this weekend for a series with the first-place Rays. The Bills christen their new Highmark Stadium. 3 Josh Allen passing TDs. The quarterback runs for 2 more scores. Bills cruise 41-31 over the Lions. The Patriots will sign Stephon Gilmore to a 1-day contract and see him retire as a Patriot in a ceremony on Friday. The Pats remain 5.5-point favorites for Sunday's game against the Steelers. Could be a bit rainy in the second half of that one. College football nationally ranked URI is at Stony Brook on Saturday. Bryant will host Princeton. And the Rhode Island FC will host the Miami FC in a key match Saturday at 7:30.
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We've got your chance to see Ella in Colorado next month. Your next chance at a trip happens with me at 6:15. So put a reminder in your phone to listen.

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0: 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That is going to be everywhere. It's part of the new iPhone 18 campaign. The music video for that song that is already has 11 million views on YouTube was completely shot on that phone. And yeah, that's a fun song from Rosé. 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Carly Rae Jepsen has a new album out called Day and Night. Lizzie McAlpine has a new album out called Angel and a new album out from Tove Lo. Also, Teddy Swims will be dropping a new album, but he released a new song today called Perfect Man. Again, what do you think of that Rosé song? 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
3: Mostly sunny today and less humid with a high of 82, cooler tonight with a low of 50, much cooler tomorrow and pleasant with sun followed by some clouds in the afternoon, a high of 68, Sunday cloudy and cool, periods of rain in the afternoon with a high of 63, Monday breezy in the morning, a thick cloud cover with a shower possible later in the day with a high of 67, clouds continue into Tuesday with a steady breeze and a high of 64, and what?
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2: They say the holy water's watered down, and this town's lost its faith. Our colors will fade eventually, so if our time is running out, day after day, we'll make the mundane a masterpiece. Oh my, my, oh my, my love, I take one look at you, you're taking me out.

Q105. Still thinking about an ex? Tough spot. You'll hear another love letter to Kelly. We'll react to it in two songs on Q105.

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1: Nicole says, I've recently gotten out of a long-term relationship. We started dating when I was in college. We were together 6 years and engaged for 1 year. We ended the relationship, and it was the hardest decision I've ever had to make in my life. It's now been months, but I still think about him all the time. I'm 29 years old, and not trying to be dramatic, but I find myself questioning if I'll ever find love again. What's your advice on how I should focus on healing and moving on, and when should I try to get back out there again? Nicole.
2: Now, most women have been exactly in the position you are now, and probably a lot of guys, too. And, you know, we're looking back and you kind of laugh. But when you're going through it, it's really real. You think there's never going to be anyone else. I'm never going to fall in love.
0: Yeah, it's a spot a lot of us have been in, and it's easy from the outside to say that everything will work out. But if you're the person going through it, I know that's a difficult spot to be in. How would you react in this situation? What are your thoughts? 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
4: I'm Kevin McNamara. Here's your sports update. The Red Sox appeared to be on their way to another soft-hitting loss last night against the Rangers, but Trevor Story woke up the offense, a three-run home run in the eighth inning. The Sox come from behind and beat the Rangers 4-3. Sox head to Tampa this weekend for a series with the first-place Rays. The Bills christen their new Highmark Stadium. Three Josh Allen passing TDs. The quarterback runs for two more scores. Bills cruise 41-31 over the Lions. The Patriots will sign Stephon Gilmore to a one-day contract and see him retire as a Patriot in a ceremony on Friday. The Pats remain 5.5-point favorites for Sunday's game against the Steelers. Could be a bit rainy in the second half of that one. College football nationally ranked URI is at Stony Brook on Saturday. Bryant will host Princeton. And the Rhode Island FC will host the Miami FC in a key match Saturday at 7:30.
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4: Mostly sunny today and less humid with a high of 82. Cooler tonight with a low of 50. Much cooler tomorrow and pleasant with sun followed by some clouds in the afternoon, a high of 68. Sunday cloudy and cool, periods of rain in the afternoon with a high of 63. Monday breezy in the morning, a thick cloud cover with a shower possible later in the day with a high of 67. Clouds continue into Tuesday with a steady breeze and a high of 64.
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0: the top five requested songs of the day with a high five at noon every weekday afternoon, just after 12 on Q105. 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That's all you need to say. Come on, say it with me. 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

being late to a date, making it the worst date ever. You're going to hear what happened. We'll react to it in two songs. 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
1: This gentleman I met on Bumble, he also was a single father. I'm a single mom. I said, hey, let's do Friday afternoon after the boys, my kids go to their dad's. And he said, cool. I unfortunately was late because my ex-husband was late picking up my kids. And I call him on the way there. I said, hey, I'm so sorry. I'm going to be about 20 minutes late. If you don't have a seat, go ahead and sit at the bar and I'll meet you there. Well, I guess me being late really upset him. Uh-oh. And so when I get there, he doesn't get up, doesn't shake my hand, doesn't hug me. We've been talking all week and I'm like, oh, okay, vibe off.
0: Yeah, you want to be on time for a date, but things happen. And Erica actually called to say that was the case. So that should have been enough to not make that other person so upset. Maybe this has happened to them a bunch and that's why that response happened and made Erica have a worst date ever experience. 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
5: I'm Kevin McNamara. Here's your sports update. The Red Sox appeared to be on their way to another soft-hitting loss last night against the Rangers, but Trevor Story woke up the offense, a three-run home run in the eighth inning. The Sox come from behind and beat the Rangers 4-3. Sox head to Tampa this weekend for a series with the first-place Rays. The Bills christen their new Highmark Stadium. Three Josh Allen passing TDs. The quarterback runs for two more scores. Bills cruise 41-31 over the Lions. The Patriots will sign Stephon Gilmore to a one-day contract and see him retire as a Patriot in a ceremony on Friday. The Pats remain 5.5-point favorites for Sunday's game against the Steelers. Could be a bit rainy in the second half of that one. College football nationally ranked URI is at Stony Brook on Saturday. Bryant will host Princeton. And the Rhode Island FC will host the Miami FC in a key match Saturday at 7:30.
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Patriots play on Sunday against Pittsburgh. First home game of the season. I like that. Even after that loss, the Patriots have some extra time off playing on a Wednesday night. So let's go Pats Sunday. Dua Lipa, Q105.

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0: 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You could be seeing Ella Langley in Colorado. 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And the venue is iconic as well, Red Rocks Amphitheater in Colorado. 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
2: Mostly sunny today and less humid with a high of 82. Cooler tonight with a low of 50. Much cooler tomorrow and pleasant with sun followed by some clouds in the afternoon, a high of 68. Sunday, cloudy and cool, periods of rain in the afternoon with a high of 63. Monday, breezy in the morning, a thick cloud cover with a shower possible later in the day with a high of 67. Clouds continue into Tuesday with a steady breeze and a high of 64. And
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0: watermelon sugar. Q105, Nick out of here for tonight. 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
1: OMG, we made it to the end of the week, and this is where the party is going to be all weekend. It's Nightly with Jade and Tyler. Tyler, what are you bringing into the chat this Friday night? I'm ready for chaos. I'm ready for great music and to have some fun with you.
2: 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It's one more day to Friday. We've hustled. 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Now we have made it to a Friday night. Feels good.
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0: it's got to be a lot of pressure on a driver who's coming to pick you up in an Uber or a Lyft, and they've got to quickly figure out what they want to play when you get in the car. Tyler, have you ever been musically profiled? Like, you've got into the back of one of these cars, and you're like, I think they thought that I would like this type of music.
1: I just go back to my late partying days in Houston, and I'd get picked up, and they'd be jamming. It was like, it was Tejano, it was hip-hop.
0: Yes!
1: Yeah, I'm all right with that on a Friday, Saturday night. Now, if I need to take an Uber or Lyft to go to work, it's more like, just don't talk to me.
0: Yeah, I don't want them to pick music based off of what they think I look like and what I might like. Sometimes I like what they're already listening to. Like, I'll get into your world. It's all good with me.

0: Those are new vibes in rotation on Nightly with Jade and Tyler. That is Repeat It, Ed Sheeran and Martin Garrix. And actually, recently, Ed and Martin were hanging out. Somebody DM'd them and was like, yo, it would be iconic if you guys crashed my sister's wedding. They pulled up to the wedding and Ed performed and sang live.
1: Well, he told me he performed at the royal wedding and he stole a bar of soap from the bathroom of
0: Harry and Meghan?
1: Yes, that wedding. I love that.

0: is another Nightly with Jade and Tyler hypothetical. Jade, you get four choices. You ready for the question? This went viral on TikTok.
1: I'm ready.
0: All right. You can only do one of these. Marry the person you love, retire and receive $10,000 a week for life.
1: Woo!
0: Unlimited travel for life, hotel and flights, no bills for life. What are you picking?
1: What? This is impossible. Ooh, this is awful. This is going to make me sound like a horrible person. You know that meme where the guy's walking with a girl and he's looking over his shoulder at another girl? That's me walking with my man looking back at all of the paid-for-life vacations I could have. What would you choose?
0: Sorry, baby. Talking to my girlfriend here. I would choose the no bills for life because I feel like that would add up, but I feel like the no bills, you don't have to worry about cell phone insurance, rent, nothing. So no bills for life for me. Sorry, girlfriend.
1: Majority of our stress in life is just that.
0: Yep.
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0: 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Your weekend officially begins now. Baby Drew on the decks.
1: It's Friday. What's going on, chat? It's Nightly with Jade and Tyler. Tyler, how you feeling? We made it to the weekend.
2: Let's go. That's why we're doing what we're doing. We are in the mix. We are feeling good. If you are getting ready, are you pregaming right now? If you're pregaming, we're the soundtrack to your pregaming.
1: Just not while you're drinking and driving. You can twerk and drive, though. Baby Drew, what it do? Let's go.